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5: Not long ago, many children in Zambia did not go to school because their parents could not afford it. 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Markets are now peaceful with no kind of violence. Clinics stand where there were none. There's still much work ahead, jobs to create, futures to secure. And that's why Bali keeps working day after day. Because just as we delivered free education, we will keep delivering. For every child still waiting and every family still rising. Until progress is something every Zambian feels. We've started the change. Now let's finish the job. On the 13th of August 2026, vote for Hakainde Hichilema as President of the Republic of Zambia. And let us continue to move Zambia forward together.

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0: Suka.
1: Ria Gopane, the song is called Suka. Welcome to the Pub Breakfast Show with me, Shaka, and I'll be with you until 10 a.m. this morning. But also, we've got 3 more days until the elections. And it seems like, even as we get closer and closer, a lot more wild things start to come out of the woodwork. We've heard some of them are AI. You know, there's going to be people in red. They're going to paint the town red, in the words of Doja Cat. You know, it's a lot. And you can kind of see and also feel that pressure is actually starting to get worse and worse. If you don't know what that is about yet, I'm going to fill you in on that. And these are some of the things that took place over the weekend. Just 2 days. 2 days. Already feels like we've missed a week worth of information. But also within that, there was some very heartbreaking news about the death of quite, I would say, great entrepreneur. And so that's, I do believe they're the owner of Chamanuka Lodge. So that's more on that a little bit later on. But also very heartbreaking information. But it does remind you of the fact that life is fleeting. So make sure you make the most of every single day. Literally every single hour that you're awake, every single minute. That is a blessing and you need to be grateful for that. So you can also send me a song. Just a song that reminds you like, yo, I'm so glad to be here, to have the gift of waking up another day. You know, chasing the bag one more time. Because that is a gift that is not guaranteed to every single one. So let that be a reminder to you and I. But what you can do is send me a message. That's on 0955-997-997 on WhatsApp. And for a direct message, that's on 0979-192-485. Those are the numbers you can send me your messages on or even interact with me on. As we've got a couple of games that we can play this morning, starting with our Brain Buster, first of all. And then we're going to Drink Different with a different game there as well. But also giving you another chance of being a winner of a 200 kwacha at 10,000 a car and more. And that is, well, with an amazing game with Win Big, where you can win amazing prizes. So do stay tuned for that as well. But let's start with our Brain Buster of the day. So the Brain Buster for today goes as, what disappears as soon as you say its name? What disappears as soon as you say its name? Once again, it goes as, what disappears as soon as you say its name? If you got the answer, the numbers are 0955-997-997 or 0979-192-485. Once again, it's 0955-997-997 or 0979-192-485.
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0: Oxlade and Camila Cabello. The song is called Colosa. Before that was 76 Drums. And JC Kalinks with Beauty Station. Sierra and Dama Platinum's with Low. And still do remember that on the table is the Brain Buster. It is brought to you by Big Tree Cornflakes. That is a breakfast cereal that is like no other in Zambia. 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The Brain Buster goes as, what disappears as soon as you say its name? What disappears as soon as you say its name? 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
2: EU Election Observation Mission assessing extent and impact of recent political violence cases on the 2026 elections process. Agricultural Commodities says maize prices remain high despite record supplies. The international news, Nigerian Army says it safely rescued 33 people kidnapped by gunmen. And in sports news, FIFA defends Infantino, hitting out at critics trying to undermine him.
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2: With upfront and reliable news every day, I am Shekinah Sakala. The European Union Election Observation Mission, EU-EOM, deployed ahead of Zambia's 2026 general election, has taken note of rising political violence, emphasizing that it is documenting all cases for engagement with parties involved. The mission says it is currently assessing the impact of political violence on the electoral process. Deputy Chief Observer Dr. Pieter Martin did emphasize that the mission's commitment is to providing an unbiased and accurate account of Zambia's 2026 general elections. She stated that the mission's focus is on the process and whether all candidates receive equal treatment and have the opportunity to communicate their views to voters, enabling informed choices. She has therefore assured that the mission will remain independent, with its assessments being uninfluenced by any political interests. The mission plans to meet all political parties with their candidates and understand diverse perspectives and concerns. The mission will also monitor complaints and appeals related to elections, observing how any disputes are addressed through the courts after the election. A preliminary report is expected 2 days post-election, presented with a comprehensive final report due within 2 to 3 months. This final report will include recommendations aimed at improving future electoral processes and democratic progress in Zambia. Around 102 observers will be deployed across the country on election day, covering a randomized sample of polling stations to provide a representative picture of the electoral process. Each observer will monitor roughly 15 polling stations to ensure extensive coverage.
3: And so throughout the process, we meet with a range of stakeholders. We try to meet with all political parties, with all contestants that are taking part in the elections, to understand different points of view, to understand different concerns, also to look at evidence to the extent to which those concerns are valid, and then to try to reflect those honestly in the report that we make, both after election day and in the final report. So independence is really at the heart of what we do. We are not influenced by any political side. We are not influenced by the government nor by the opposition. And we transmit to all of our observers that fundamental belief of being independent in the work that we do. The country, so they have also been documenting these cases. They've been talking to individuals who have been involved in this, whether that is candidates or supporters or the police, or different aspects of that event. And in that gathering of information, we're making an evaluation on the extent to which that is impacting the process.
2: Zambia's record maize harvest is failing to translate into lower market prices, with agricultural commodities trader and head of grain trading, Philip Tembo, attributing the situation largely to government intervention. In an exclusive interview with Power FM, Mr. Tembo said that about 4.9 million tons of maize production alongside 1.7 million tons in carryover stocks. He also did say despite the high supply, maize in Lusaka is currently trading at around $220 per ton, which is above what market fundamentals would suggest. Mr. Tembo attributed the elevated prices to the Food Reserve Agency, FRA, which bought about 1.7 million tons of maize last year, representing roughly 40% of the crop. He said the FRA also announced plans to buy at least 500,000 tons of maize this year, with the agency recently setting its buying price at 6,940 kwacha per ton, equivalent to about $365. Mr. Tembo argued that the FRA's buying price is significantly higher than the current market prices, encouraging farmers to hold on to their maize in anticipation of better returns. He further claimed that the FRA is buying maize at a price substantially above what it sells to some millers, potentially creating losses on the grain. Mr. Tembo predicted that maize prices could fall below $180 per ton once the FRA completes its buying program and market forces begin to determine the prices. He therefore advised farmers holding maize for better prices to consider selling their options before the FRA buying program comes to an end. Within a separate development, financial expert Joan Sambombe says the Bank of Zambia's decision to reduce the statutory reserve ratio on kwacha deposits down from 26 to 21% could unlock more credit for businesses and widen the economy. Within an interview with Parfum News, Mr. Sambombe said the move gives commercial banks more liquidity to lend and invest, potentially benefiting SMEs and productive sectors such as agriculture, manufacturing, energy and tourism. However, he said increased liquidity does not automatically grow or rather translate into economic growth, as the key question is whether the money will be channeled into productive activities. Mr. Sambombe also cautioned against reckless borrowing, saying increased credit should be used to expand businesses, create jobs and generate income rather than simply for consumption.
4: By reducing the statutory reserve ratio on kwacha deposits from 26% to 21%. The real story is about how much money can now move from being idle at the central bank into productive economic activity. A statutory reserve ratio is the percentage of deposits that commercial banks are required to keep as reserves at the Bank of Zambia rather than lend out. So when this ratio falls from 26% to 21%, banks have more room to deploy funds through lending, investment, and other financial activities. We must also understand one important principle here. Liquidity does not automatically become economic growth. Money availability is only the first step. Productive allocation of that money is what creates jobs, businesses, and wealth. Now, who wins from this decision? The immediate winners are commercial banks because they have greater flexibility in managing their balance sheets.
2: In entertainment news, the Film Engine Zambia, formerly Zambia Oscars Committee, is inviting producers, directors and rights holders to submit eligible Zambian feature films for consideration as Zambia's official entry to the 99th Academy Awards. Eligible films are encouraged to comply with the Academy of Motion Pictures Arts and Sciences, AMPAS, International Feature Film Eligibility Rules, as well as the Zambia Oscars Committee submission guidelines. Submissions are officially open, and the committee is requesting interested producers to read the submission guidelines available online. Zambia's Oscars Committee Administrator Martina Mwanza said the committee's transition to the Film Engine Zambia represents an important step in strengthening Zambia's international film presence. With a renewed committee and institutional home, Zambia continues its commitment to ensuring a transparent, independent and internationally recognized selection process that showcases the country's finest cinematic achievements on the world's biggest film stage. In international news, Nigeria's army has said it safely rescued 33 people after they were kidnapped by armed men while traveling through the country's northwestern Zamfara state. The army said its troops mobilized alongside the police immediately after hearing about the abduction in the Tsafe area of Zamfara on Saturday afternoon. The military found the kidnappers in the process of moving the hostages to an unknown location, the army said, and the gunmen fled into the nearby bush after coming under fire. Kidnappings by armed groups who hold people for ransom are common in parts of northwestern Nigeria, and major roads have become targets for attacks. Analysts say ransom payments by desperate families, intermediaries, or some cases Nigerian authorities, have fueled abductions. Nigerian Army spokesperson Lieutenant Colonel Aliyu Danja did say it was unclear whether the abductors were moving their hostages when troops intercepted them and what the army was now attempting to track the kidnappers. We'll take a short break and we'll return with the sports news, where global football governing body FIFA on Saturday defended its president Gianni Infantino against what it called a concerted and ongoing effort to undermine his leadership of the organization.
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1: And within your sports news this morning, global football governing body FIFA on Saturday defended its president Gianni Infantino against what it called a concerted and ongoing effort to undermine his leadership of the organization. Within its latest defense of Infantino followed a confirmation on Saturday by the Union of European Football Associations, UEFA, that a departure payment was made to a woman during his years as secretary general of the body. Infantino worked at UEFA for 16 years before being elected as FIFA president. The European body said the payment was in line with regulations that existed for departing staff at the time, and that the rules changed in 2016 to reflect those found in modern high-profile organizations. British newspaper The Daily Telegraph had reported on Friday night that the woman had received a six-figure sum following the alleged relationship with Infantino over a decade ago. A FIFA spokesperson told the newspaper that Infantino strongly denies these allegations and that they are categorically untrue. And on that sporting note, we have come to the end of the morning news. For more upfront and reliable news, do follow us on Facebook by searching for the Power News Network page. Before we go, here's a recap of the headlines once again. EU election observation mission assessing extent and impact of recently political violence on the 2026 election process. Agricultural commodities say maize prices remain high despite record supplies. In international news, Nigerian army says it safely rescued 33 people kidnapped by gunmen. And in sports news, FIFA defends Infantino, hitting out at critics trying to undermine him.
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7: 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Clinics stand where there were none. 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And that's why Bali keeps working day after day. Because just as we delivered free education, we will keep delivering. 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Until progress is something every Zambian feels. We've started the change. Now let's finish the job. 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And let us continue to move Zambia forward.
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1: Current temperature in Lusaka is 12 degrees Celsius, obviously feels much colder than that. Possibly hitting lows of like 10 degrees Celsius, though cloud cover is at 0% apparently. But I can see some clouds outside of the window right now. So in certain parts of Lusaka, it is at 0%. Expect some temperature highs of 25 degrees Celsius this afternoon with hazy sunshine, cloud cover of 36%. At night, expected to actually drop to 8%, but so would temperatures from 25 degrees Celsius to 15 degrees Celsius. Sunrise in Lusaka was at 6:26, but you can expect sunset at 17:58. Let's take a look just right next to door, and that's within Congo in Lumumbashi, where the current temperature is 8 degrees Celsius. There is hazy sunshine as cloud cover is at 51%, with humidity of around 45%, which is not too bad. Expect some temperature highs, though, of 31 degrees Celsius. That means it'll be very warm, but also hazy sunshine as well. Cloud cover is expected to drop to only 2%, with just a 1% chance of rainfall. At night, that should still persist, with cloud cover actually dropping even further to 1%, while temperatures should drop to 12 degrees Celsius. Now, sunrise in Lumumbashi was around 6:25, but that sunset can be expected at 18:08. And expect some temperature highs of around 28 degrees Celsius in Monze this afternoon, but current temperatures are sitting at 8 degrees Celsius. It is quite sunny with cloud cover of only 1%. At night, expect some temperature lows of 14 degrees Celsius, so mainly clear sky with cloud cover of actually 14%, while in the afternoon, while temperatures are 28 degrees Celsius, you can expect at least cloud cover to be at 15% with a 1% chance of rainfall. Now, sunrise in Monze was at 6:31, but sunset sunset can be expected at 18 hours on the dot.
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1: Did you know that with Betika, every single match brings a new opportunity? Get ready for more football action with Betika Zambia and enjoy the best chances to benefit from up to 100 times sports cashback. That means more matches, more excitement, therefore more reasons to get into that action. Do keep in mind that it's only for those who are 18 years old and above, so you have to play responsibly. But the best part about it is that sports cashback happens every day on Betika Zambia. So start playing as we get to see, well, how it all goes down. But first, let's take a look at the results of the matches that took place over the weekend. So, starting with the fact that yesterday on Sunday, we did get to have the Carabao Cup, where Sheffield United did beat Mansfield 3-0. Within the Scottish Premiership, we had Hibernian beating Rangers 2-1. We had Hearts beating Dundee United 4-0. And Celtic beating Kilmarnock, that is 5-1. On Saturday, within the Carabao Cup, where there were so many back-to-back-to-back matches, we did have Charlton beating Cheltenham 3-1. Southampton beating Gloucestershire 2-0. West Brom beat Rotherham 4-1. We had Barnsley and Wigan both drawing on 1-1, but Barnsley obviously won 6-5 on penalties. We had Bradford City beating Rochdale. That was 2-0. And then we had Swindon being beaten by Cardiff 3-2. We had Crewe beating Accrington 2-1. And then going on to what also took place during the Scottish Premiership, and that's still on Saturday, we had Dundee beat Aberdeen 2-0 and St Mirren beat St Johnstone 1-0. And then going on to Friday, where we also had the Carabao Cup as well, where we had Middlesbrough beat Wrexham 1-0. Wolves beat Port Vale 3-0. Wycombe was beaten by Stevenage. That was 2-1. And then within the Scottish Championship, where Patrick beat Livingston 2-0. So at least now you know the results of those matches. And hopefully you got back your money or you made some money. And the match that you can expect today within soccer, we do have Plymouth versus Exeter. And that's within the Carabao Cup still. So hopefully you can place your money. But tomorrow, there will be a lot more matches. And that's within the Champions League qualifying matches. Now, let's take a look at some of the stories that are happening within the world of tennis, where the women's world number one, Aryna Sabalenka, suffered a surprise defeat within the Canadian Open just weeks before she began her US Open title defense, while Britain's Cameron Norrie also bowed out on the last 16. Shocking weekend. So Sabalenka lost 7-6, 7-3, 4-6, 6-4 to Russia's Ekaterina Alexandrova within a match lasting almost 2.5 hours in Toronto. Imagine that. Can you run around a court for 2.5 hours? That takes a lot of stamina. So this was a match for the books. Now, the Belarusian also recovered from a set down to force a decider, but a double fault when serving to stay in the match handed the number 16 seed victory. So, yikes, unfortunately. Within the latest defeat in what has been a very difficult summer for Sabalenka, as we can see, and she was knocked out in the quarterfinals at the last 16 of the French Open and also Wimbledon, respectively. But she did say, or rather, Androva, and that's Ekaterina Androva, did say that, "I just tried to play every single point as if it was the last one, because with her, you don't get a lot of chances during the match." So she was actually even conceding, saying, "My opponent was one of a different caliber, and you just had to give it your all every single time. And that's how you two should take life. But also, that's how you two should also take in Betika when it comes to those betting. But do remember, once again, bet responsibly and don't bet with money that you know you need right now. Bet with money that you don't mind making a little bit of a loss on, but also don't mind doubling on, right? So play responsibly and remember, it's for those who are 18 years old and above. But from here on, happy playing.
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0: This is Nikita Kering with a song called X. Before that, we also did have Tio Nason with Nakuyewa. Elmukuka Aniasha did come in with Submarine. And do remember that this is brought to you by Trade Kings Group. So make sure you're drinking your Vatra mineral water. Also make sure that you are indulging within your Fit by Vatra. And don't forget about your brothers. There's so many beverages that you can enjoy that are locally manufactured. So buy local and support local. Today's game is quite interesting and you can be part of it. I simply have got only countries, right? And you have to tell me the capital city that corresponds with the country. That's all. So if I say Zambia, you immediately tell me Lusaka. You've got 60 seconds to say as many of them as you can. And if you don't know what the capital city is to that country, you say pass and we move on. The numbers that you can call me up on are 0955-997-997 or even 0979-192-485. Once again, that is 0955-997-997 or 0975-192-485. Once again, it's only those two numbers. So I'll say a country, or rather I'll say countries, and you have to tell me the capital city that is within those countries. That's really how the game goes. You've got 60 seconds to say as many of them as you can. If you don't know the capital city to the country that I've said, you say pass and I move on to the next country. Straightforward. There's no catch, there's no gimmick, there's no nothing. It really is as straightforward as that. Once again, that is on 0955-997-997 or on 0979-192-485. And should you win, what you get are some bragging rights saying, I know my stuff really well. No one can joke me or like it can tell me that I don't know my countries well. So for example, if I was to say Malawi, you tell me the capital city. Did the capital city come to mind? If it didn't, then maybe we can try a different country. Once again, that's on 0955-997-997 or on 0979-192-485. Those are the numbers you can call me up on if you'd like to play today's game. And that is brought to you, rather, by Fit by Vatra and also Vatra Mineral Water, by Brothers, and all the different beverages that are manufactured under Big Tree Beverages. This is your chance to try it. Once again, that's on 0955-997-997 or 0979-192-485. Hello, good morning.
1: Good morning, Shaka.
0: How are you doing today?
1: I'm okay, I don't know about you.
0: I am good. You sound like you've just woken up.
1: No.
0: No? Okay. Okay, who am I talking to?
1: Mr. Meaty.
0: Mr. Meaty. Okay, Mr. Meaty, are you ready?
1: Yes, let's give it a try.
0: Okay, Mr. Meaty, you've got 60 seconds. If you don't know what the capital city is, you say pass and we move on, okay?
1: Okay.
0: Okay, your 60 seconds start right about now. Afghanistan.
1: Pass.
0: Australia.
1: Pass.
0: Argentina.
1: Oh, Santa Marino.
0: Barbados.
1: Pass.
0: Botswana.
1: All right.
0: Canada.
1: Amsterdam.
0: China.
1: Beijing.
0: Cuba.
1: Pass.
0: Denmark.
1: Pass.
0: Djibouti.
1: Pass.
0: Egypt.
1: Cairo.
0: Ethiopia.
1: Addis Ababa.
0: France.
1: Paris.
0: Gabon.
1: Pass.
0: Haiti.
1: Pass.
0: Iceland.
1: Pass.
0: India. Nothing? Zero?
1: No. Just Mumbai.
0: Okay, your time is up. Thank you so much for calling, Mr. Meaty. Do stay tuned.
1: Okay.
0: See, very easy. It's just the countries, and you have to tell me the capital cities that are within those countries. Once again, that's on 0955-997-997 or on 0979-192-485. I've got only two more minutes left on the clock before I get to close out the phone lines for this particular segment. That's once again on 0955-997-997. Or on 0979-192-485. Once again, it's 0955-997-997 or on 0979-192-485. You've got 60 seconds. You just have to tell me the capital city that is found within the country that I tell you. So if you don't know what the answer is, you say pass and we move on. But personally, what I think if you want to get through this game, you have to say, if you don't know what the answer is, don't think about it too much. Just say pass and move on to the next one. You're playing with probability that the more chances, rather the more countries you go through, hopefully I'll land on ones that you know, and hopefully increasing your chances of getting the right answers. So once again, that's on 0955-997-997 or on 0979-192-485. If you think you can do much better than Mr. Meaty, then give it a try. Once again, 0955-997-997 or 0979-192-485. Going in once, going in twice, going in thrice, and that is it. The phone lines are closed for this particular segment. I'll go on a break. When I come back, I will find out how many answers Mr. Mitty got right.
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0: So once again, welcome back to Drink Different. And Mr. Meaty, you did your very best. I think you got four answers right. So here are some of the countries that I was saying, and hopefully you may have been also answering, or rather yelling out the right answer. So for Afghanistan, I was looking for Kabul, and then for Argentina, I was looking for Buenos Aires. For Australia, I was looking for Canberra, or rather Canberra, whatever you want to pronounce it as. And then for Barbados, I was looking for Bridgetown. And then going on to Belgium, I was looking for Brussels. And for Botswana, I was looking for Gaborone. For Cameroon, I was looking for Yaounde. For Canada, I was looking for Ottawa. And then for China, obviously Beijing. And then going on to Denmark, I was looking for Copenhagen. And also, those are some of the... And then for Ethiopia, Addis Ababa. For France, I was looking for Paris, obviously. And so those are some of the answers that I was looking for. If you tried and you're like, wait a minute, I was getting them right, then you should have called in. You can still try tomorrow, though. And that's on the very same numbers, 0955-997-997 or 0979-192-485.
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7: Mining expert Charles Molela has urged the Zambian government to emulate the Democratic Republic of Congo's decision to ban the export of copper and cobalt in raw form and instead promote local processing and value addition. The DRC has announced a ban on the export of copper and cobalt concentrates as it seeks to promote local processing and derive greater economic benefits from its mineral resources. Within an interview, Mr. Molela did say that Zambia should urgently prioritize local processing and value addition of critical minerals rather than continuing exporting raw materials. He said increasing local value addition could generate higher returns for the country, create employment, and reduce the cost of importing finished products manufactured from Zambian minerals. He also did say that Zambia is well positioned to benefit from the growing global demand for electric vehicles and battery technologies, given its abundance of copper and other critical mineral resources. Going on to a different story on the local end still, the Ministry of Finance and National Planning has released 21.1 billion kwacha in July 2026 to support public service delivery, food security, social protection, education, debt obligations and infrastructure development. Of the amount released in July, 6.3 billion kwacha went towards transfers, subsidies and social benefits, 5.9 billion kwacha financed the public service wage bill and related obligations, 4.3 billion kwacha went towards domestic and external debt service and the dismantling of domestic arrears, 3.4 billion kwacha supported government programs and general operations, while 1.2 billion kwacha was directed towards capital expenditure. Reflecting on the July budget releases, Secretary to the Treasury, Felix Nkulukusa, says responsible economic management is increasingly translating into stronger public services, greater economic opportunity, and improved support for citizens. He says that 2.7 billion kwacha released to the Food Reserve Agency, FRA, together with 660 million kwacha for the Farmer Input Support Program, FISIP, demonstrates government's continued investment in agriculture and national food security. Well, on the other hand, the Energy Regulation Board, ERB, says that it has already put in place a framework for the transition from fossil fuel vehicles to electric mobility with the aim of hastening the process once investors come on board. So the ERB Director General, Engineer Elijah Sichone, said that the regulator saw it prudent to ensure a system is already in place because the transition is a tedious process. Within an interview, Engineer Sichone noted that electric mobility is being championed by the Ministry of Green Economy and Environment, as well as the Ministry of Transport and Logistics, while ERB comes in as the regulator. He did understand the significance of investors finding framework already in place, adding that this is why the ERB has been proactive in ensuring investors have a methodology for charging the services they will be providing. He also did emphasize that as a regulator, the ERB has played its part in ensuring that there's readiness for the transition and that licensing of electric mobility vehicles will be conducted within a month. So fingers crossed that that will be the case. Now let's take a look at our money markets, and do keep in mind that this is as of Friday at the close of business, so it is bound to change, or rather the prices, or rather the rates are bound to change as of this morning at the open of business, and they will vary from a financial institution to another financial institution. The US dollar was buying at 18 kwacha 95 ngwe and selling at 19 kwacha 13 ngwe, while the pound was buying at 25 kwacha 36 ngwe and selling at 25 kwacha 87 ngwe. The euro was buying at 21 kwacha 72 ngwe and selling at 22 kwacha 16 ngwe. The Chinese yuan was buying at 2 kwacha 79 ngwe and selling at 2 kwacha 85 ngwe, while the rand was buying at 1 kwacha 15 ngwe and selling at 1 kwacha 17 ngwe.
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0: This is Chile One and Chef 187. The song is called Marry Me. And, I mean, didn't he get married just like last month? So congratulations to the newlyweds. But also to Doyle Akira and her man as well. And now I do have some exciting news for all music lovers out there. Superstar Rick Hassani is coming to Zambia for a spectacular live concert. And it's all happening on Saturday, the 29th of August, 2026. So literally, the show is called Rick Hassani Live in Zambia. Mark your calendars because this is one event you definitely don't want to miss out on, as he'll be gracing the stage to perform all of his hits live, bringing his amazing tunes right here to Zambia. And that's not all. He's also bringing some incredible Zambian artists along with him. The concert will feature an all-star lineup. We've got Chameleon, Roberto, Mumbayachi, FJ. We've got Nova Mandla, Mordecai, Rooster, and so many more. So yes, you're hearing that right. We have so many amazing artists that will grace the stage alongside Rick Hassani, because it doesn't end there as well. Also, we are going to have some of Zambia's finest artists who are teaming up with him for a night of music that you'll never forget. Once again, remember the night. It is Saturday, the 29th of August, 2026. That's the date to remember. Get your tickets now and make sure you're there, because it's going to be an unforgettable night of great music and greater entertainment. Listen, spread the word, grab your friends, and let's make it the biggest concert of this year. You don't want to be the one hearing about it the next day, seeing videos, seeing people actually having a good time while you only experience FOMO because you stayed behind. Remember, again, it's 29th August 2026. Rick Hassani live in Zambia featuring Chameleon, Roberto, Mumbayachi, FJ, Nova Mandla, Mordecai, and Rooster. Be part of history and join us for a once-in-a-lifetime concert event. Tune in for more updates and don't miss out. 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See you there.
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3: Grandpa, what's that?
4: 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This is for you. For him.
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0: and the ones who sit still. The ones up high. Oh, for the ones on holiday. This is pure. This is refreshing. This is Vatra, made for life.
1: Zambia is running a race. Our forefathers ran their leg. The fought for independence. The fought for the right to choose. The passed the baton to us. Now, the track is ours. 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We can't win if we stay home. This election isn't just about today. 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You are not just a voter. You are a relay runner. 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Don't let the race end because you decided to sit it out. 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Be a voter. 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
1: Current temperature in Lusaka is 11 degrees Celsius. There is hazy sunshine with cloud cover of around 51%. And you can expect some temperature highs of 25 degrees Celsius. That means hazy sunshine and cloud cover actually reducing to only 36% by afternoon. A night expected to drop all the way down to 8%. And so temperatures to 15 degrees Celsius. Now, sunrise in Lusaka was around 6:26, while sunset can be expected at around 17:58. Taking a look at Lilongwe, where the current temperature is only 12 degrees Celsius, it is quite sunny with wind blowing east-northeast at 8 kilometers per hour and cloud cover of only 0%. A night expects some temperature lows of 28 degrees Celsius. That means plenty of sunshine and cloud cover of only 1%. And also you can expect some temperature lows of 13 degrees Celsius this evening. Sunrise was around 6:03, but sunset can be expected at 17:38 in Lilongwe. Going on to Mazabuka, the sweetest town ever in the southern province. The current temperature is 13 degrees Celsius. There is a hazy sunshine. Though ironically enough, rather than feeling colder, it actually feels much hotter than 13 degrees Celsius, and cloud cover is around 51%. At night, expect some temperature lows of 15 degrees Celsius and cloud cover of 14%, while during the daytime, expect some temperature highs of 30 degrees Celsius, hazy sunshine, and cloud cover actually sitting at 3%, so much lower than it would be within the night. And also, there should be a 2% chance of rainfall by the time nighttime comes around. And sunrise in Mazabuka was around 6:28, but you can expect sunset at 18 hours on the dot.
0: 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Weather update.
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0: is Kamtetwa and Luvela Kuwe. This is the remix of that song. Still coming up is Voice of the People. We're just a couple of days away from the elections. We're in election week. Tensions are high. We're seeing videos going around, people giving statements. We're hearing, no, actually, it's AI. We're hearing that there's going to be prayers, but we're going to paint the town red and so much more. But what I want to find out is from you. You, the one who will be voting come August 13th. Today is the 10th of August, so we've got today, the 11th, the 12th, and then 13th August, you'll be going to the polls to go and vote. How are you feeling? What are you thinking? Have you made up your mind yet? Do you still need a little bit more convincing? Are there some areas that you're not yet quite sure of? We're seeing that lawyers are being involved because there's some misinformation or rather confusion, if I should call it, around what exactly we're going to use when marking the ballot papers. Some are saying it's an X, others saying it's a tick, others saying it has to be any mark that just demonstrates or shows that this is the candidate I'm saying yes to. What do you think? Still, you can call me up. That's on 0955-997-997 or on 0979-192-485. And rather than just playing it safe and thinking everybody knows what to do come election day, we're going to have PAGS once again, and they're also going to have a poet in studio just to break it down in a more, I'd say, relatable manner, especially when we hear about elections. There's so much jargon around it, and then there's Shan, and you must make sure that there's a... But this time around, if it means we have to bring it into a manner that you and I, and even the simplest person, even a child can understand, then so be it, because it is your right, and you need to be very informed about it as you go to vote come August 13th. So still joining me in studio very soon will be Rebecca Mumba, stage name Sherry, rather Cherry, if I should say. And also still so much more. And so do stay tuned for that. But also, I'd like to hear your opinions and your thoughts on some of the goings-on we've had over the last 2 days. And that's as we get closer and closer to the elections. Do you believe it's AI? If you don't know what I'm talking about, I will touch on that a little bit later in Coffee Break Convos. But also, we are hearing of the death of a very heartbreaking situation, if I should say, or scenario. And that is the death of a very good man. And that is the owner of the popular Chusamba Resort, also known as Chaminuka. And that is Stelios Sardanis, who had been allegedly murdered. And this is confirming an incident. And that is the Central Police Commanding Officer, Lemakani Chiwa, who said that Mr. Sardanis was attacked by a group of about 15 people at his resort. And that was 2 nights ago. And investigations obviously are still ongoing, but still it is quite heartbreaking because nobody should lose their lives in such a senseless manner. I mean, you and I wake up every single day to go to work, to earn our money within a proper way, within a, I'd say, a clean way. And so to have people who also, I'm assuming, are trying to put food on the table to some extent, do so, or rather take away from somebody in such a violent manner, that is heartbreaking. That should never, ever be the case. And hopefully those perpetrators will be brought to justice. But as you can imagine, his family, his loved ones are in pain, especially at the news of such a senseless murder. So still coming up is more on this story as we find out more. And that is right here on the Power Breakfast Show. But I'd like to hear your thoughts on it, and that is on 0955-997-997 or on 0979-192-485.
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1: That is true. You can be part of the conversation as the audience. You can send in your messages, your thoughts, your opinions, your feelings as well as we get closer and closer to the polls. They're taking place in the next 3 days because today is just the 10th of August and August 13th, all of us are going to vote. In studio with me, I do have two guests. One of them is not a stranger. That is for sure, as we had him last week, and that is Mr. Kazike Sakala, who's the Executive Director for the People's Action for Accountability and Good Governance in Zambia, PAGS. But also I do have Rebecca Mumba. Her stage name is Cherry, and she's a prominent Zambian poet, a creative artist, and even a civic voice. Welcome to the show.
2: Thank you. Thank you very much having me once again.
1: Absolutely. Absolutely welcome. And we did just play a little bit earlier on, that is an episode, and that is from, I do believe, Rhythm and News.
2: Yes.
1: And so it's about voter education. It touched on a number of different issues of what people are talking about in their community, from voter apathy to the other end being the fact that we're given T-shirts. Minimi on was so excited, chidenges. And so much more.
2: True.
1: And so therefore, you've found a way of touching the creative sector, but also touching when it comes to civic responsibility. And finding that middle ground. And so I'll start with you, Mr. Sakala, when it comes to how important is it when bringing the arts into conversations such as national issues like elections and voting correctly?
2: The arts are incredibly powerful. They are really a tool that you can use to literally change a government. We saw that happening in 2021. But they're a tool that you can really use to bring out some very, very sensitive issues as well. I think if we heard in the Rhythm and News, I kept saying for this week's episode, I loved the last part. And it's quite timely where he says, we shouldn't use pangas, and we've seen such a surge in political violence, and this is not the position where we want to be, I think we're seeing different isolated incidences, and we don't want that, so the arts, can become a very, very important tool to use for bringing about positive change, because art in itself is a movement, and the way that tide blows, it's something that really speaks to people's conviction, it speaks to people's beliefs, and it speaks to people's emotions. And emotions are something that once you tap into emotions, then you tap into people's greatest conscious. Yeah.
1: And speaking of emotions, I'd say usually when it comes to spoken word, there's a certain way that it just gets the emotions that you can't quite say, and you put into words that people can actually understand. And so now going to you, Cherry, how exactly have you been able to infuse national matters, things that affect the community, into your work as a poet?
3: Thank you very much. So I think he's talked about it, but art is very diverse. Art is something everyone consumes, whether they like it or not, one way or the other. There are songs that we don't have on our phones, but we've heard of them because maybe while walking, someone played it and all that. So art is really the best tool to use, actually, when you want to address such matters. And when you put it in form of poetry, not only does it speak to the matter, but it also makes people understand deeper issues, because unlike just saying let's go and vote, everyone can talk about that and maybe use microphones on the streets, but when you use poetry, you will dive deeper into other issues that people need to know and also need to learn, because you won't just say let's go and vote, you also talk about the violence and why we should not do that, why peace is actually important during this process. So art is the best tool to use.
1: Absolutely. And over the last couple of months, and even actually on this show as well, as we were getting closer and closer to the elections, people were quite split between who they'll vote for because they felt stuck. And so as a result, the number one option that they felt they had was, I'm just not going to vote because what change will it make? So how dangerous is voter apathy within the public?
2: Yeah, voter apathy, I think, is something that we really need to weed out. The salient messages that we're kind of delivered in this week's episode of Rhythm and News by our special feature, 76 Drums, as well as Tash, a crazy girl Tash, she calls herself, was, you know, democracy only works when we participate.
3: Sure.
2: So there's, you know, staying away from the ballot is guaranteed that you won't have your voice heard. You are guaranteed, whether you like it or not. The fact that you've stayed away means that you can't have any stake in whatever decision-making comes after you because you didn't actually show up. So I think Tash says, you know, we all need to be on the scene. And this time around, our scene or our crime scene will be at the polling station. So everyone has to pitch up, you know, and show up because that's the only way you can get your voice heard. Even people who don't speak out, speak up between the 5 years, in the 5 years, between one election and the next, they have an opportunity now to exercise their right to actually be heard. And this is being heard through the ballot. So apathy does not help at all because you are guaranteed that your voice will not be heard through the ballot.
1: And speaking of the voice being heard, I think for the most part, people have been saying how life is hard at the moment. And so even a little thing helps to go a long way.
2: Yeah.
1: And it's around this time we see videos, even just in general, you see people being given shtenges, babies' heads are being kissed, you know, there's mini meal being given away. And so I'll go to you, Cherry. When it comes to the community, even just as a member of the community, what exactly is the feeling on the ground? Are people buying into that still whereby shtenge is so exciting that you go and vote? Or are they thinking a bit more critically about it?
3: Well, one thing about Zambian people is that they are very unpredictable, quite unpredictable, actually. Because even in the communities, why that answer is not a direct answer is I've seen it, I've witnessed it. Today, one political party will come with their chitengas and their t-shirts. I have not seen any mili mil so far. With their chitengas and t-shirts, and the people will be there screaming, rallying behind them. They'll get the shirts. Tomorrow, we'll have another political party come on the ground, and you'll actually see the same people. Of course, if it's not the cadres are like, you know, this is my party. But the actual people in the community. So they're just trying. That's also one way to tell that things are actually hard, because people are just trying to do anything possible to get whatever they can, even if it's my 20 kwacha, my 50 kwacha that these politicians are giving. Everyone is just like willing to make a scream or a sound for them to go away with something back home. So it's really hard to tell from my end who is going to win this election, because the Zambian people have a tendency of showing you actually what they think on the ballot. So that's just something that politicians should also just have in mind, to say the Zambian people, remember, they will always remember. It takes 5 years. What has happened in 5 years cannot just be changed in 3 days to the poll. So what happens in the 5 years matters more than what you give the people during campaign period, because we remember. So, yeah.
1: Absolutely. And you can be part of the conversation. That is on 0955-997-997 or even on 0979-192485. You can call in with your comments, your sentiments, your feelings as we get closer and closer to the elections. Hopefully you've set aside your NRC and your voter's card. It's just right next to you, so that come August 13th, you're heading to the polls. Absolutely. And now, I'll say, going back to you, Mr. Sakala, especially on the end of civic education, right? So we have been seeing how, unfortunately, over the last couple of days, even videos that are coming up of some saying violence is the way, you know, and of course it's come up as, no, it's AI. But what exactly do such videos or other such messages, what impact can they have on the voters who see such?
2: I think I'll categorically state that enticing a population towards a certain violent direction is something that we should not tolerate at all as a Zambian people. I won't comment whether it's AI, whether who said what and whatnot, but the very fact that we need to be very concerned about certain statements, because they can be quite alarming. They can alarm the nation, they can actually cause civic unrest, and we shouldn't have a space for that. Just a few days ago, I was chatting with a friend and was saying, you know, in certain other countries, these things have started like a joke.
3: Sure.
2: You know, it's been taken so lightly. And that's why I'm saying that we shouldn't really tolerate it at all, because the moment that you convince one person, you know, to light this fire, you know, it can spread. it can really spread, and you know, there's no knowing how far it spreads and how you actually quench it. So we need to really nip it in the bud, I believe. And you know, we need to be scanning the spaces, and we need to really clamp down on some of these issues. So I think we shouldn't even begin to tolerate it, because the peace that we're enjoying at the moment is something that sometimes we've actually taken for granted, but it's the point at which we see bloodshed and we see some of these signs that we know that this is not the Zambia that we want to go towards. And we should never give room to actually start going that particular direction. So preaching peace is one thing that is very, very important. But political tolerance of each other is something that is key. So anything that borders on bloodshed and that something that borders on violence, I think we really need to stop it right in its tracks.
1: And also, I'd say, going forward, what exactly is the line that people can draw between being patriotic, being excited, being geared up, and it now going into unrest? Now, I'll start with you, Chair.
3: Yeah. So something that I feel like everyone should carry with them as we go into this period is anything that divides us is the opposite of patriotism. Because, yes, patriotism is an act of love for your nation, and violence cannot be defined as love for your nation. So if you are going to do anything in this period that we're going that will either hurt your friend or cause violence or anything that is the opposite of love for your nation should not be tolerated, be it from the citizens, be it from the authorities. And I've also like noticed a trend where things just happen and someone just make a simple statement about it, but no actual action is done towards that particular matter. So even as we go to the polls, it should be stated clearly by the people to protect the citizens to say this will not be tolerated from anybody. This is an act. Voting is a citizen's act of showing patriotism towards their nation, because this is actually your way of being part of your country's history, because this will never happen again. But if you're part of the people that will cause violence during this period, then you're on the wrong side of history. And really, we should just practice the love for our friends, our neighbors, and above all else, know that all, when all is said and done, we still have Zambia to come back home to as home. So that should be what we protect at most.
1: I'll also continue with you as well, Mr. Sakala.
2: Yeah.
1: What's your take on the difference between, I guess, being patriotic, being excited, and now it's going into possibly dangerous territories?
2: Yeah, you know, things can escalate quite quickly with excitement. And you see, I'll delve now towards the side of especially the cyber space. You know, we're doing a lot of content creation. You know, nowadays, I think in the past, it was easy to get away with some of these things because we didn't have the gadgets, we didn't have the platforms, you know, to be seen and to be heard. And, you know, this is why I think even when it comes to law enforcement, when it comes to our different enforcers of the law, when people are in certain spaces, I think they need to understand that some of these rights that we hold can easily cross the line, because it is usually your actions will be judged by the outcome of those actions. So it's after the fact usually that what does this set into motion? Then you retrospectively go and revisit your actions, say these actions were wrong. So I think people need to remember that we are now in the digital age. And in the digital age, you know, nothing is really hidden under the sun. The fact that we go, it's not everything that we really need to take to social media. It's not everything that we need to say out loud that we are thinking. I think as a people, we need to exercise consciousness. We need to exercise regard for the law, regard for other people, before we actually speak our minds. And unfortunately, the social media has become the platform that people have gone to speak their minds and without thinking things through. So I think there is really, like Cherry did say, you know, it's about what, think about the consequences of what it is that you're saying. How are you hurting other people? How are you traversing these liberties that other people also have? You know, so it's when you do that, that now it becomes something that is beyond patriotism. but rather counter patriotism. Yeah.
1: Once again, do remember, you can be part of this conversation. The numbers are 0955-997-997 or even on 0979-192-485. What exactly are your sentiments as we head closer to the polls? But also, where do you stand exactly? How do you think we as Zambians can better ensure that our elections are free, fair, but also very peaceful as well, as we make sure that our voice is heard as we are voting on the ballot paper? And so now, I would say this year's elections are a little bit different, rather. They've got some legal shifts that have changed, such as proportional representation that has come in. And so what exactly, rather, can you honestly say that the youth today understand what proportional representation means on the ground? Because we've heard about it. There was a whole kafwafwa between CSOs. Do the people who it's supposed to benefit understand what it is?
2: Yeah. Cherry, who do you want to go first? She's interfacing with the people on the ground.
3: Yeah. Oh, my God. I would say that the entire process, the entire bill, that content, all that, was rushed. That's what I would say. Because I feel like people on the ground, I'm not talking about people who are in parliament or all that, but where I come from, maybe in my household, and I know it could be like that in another household, don't really understand what all that means. And to talk of proportional representation, youth representation and all, there's the fact also that it's not entirely the people who will be choosing who represents them. I don't think people will even know some people that are representing them. So I feel like there's a gap between the actual policymakers and the people. There should have been that convergence for people to actually understand what it means. And also, just so there's no questions in the future, because I feel like a few years from now, if this doesn't work for the Zambian people, they'll say, we said it. We didn't know this and all that. Because look at the other bills that were just thrown into parliament before it was closed. I feel like the people don't know what those bills contain and all that. So I feel like we're going to be in trouble one day. Yeah.
2: Yeah, it's a challenging fact. And the unfortunate thing is, I think there was not enough civic engagement that took place, civic awareness, sensitization that took place. I think this whole process, knowing how much time, you know, people need to understand issues. When I say people, I'm not talking about just you and me. I'm talking about people in far-flung areas, in remote areas, people of different knowledge levels or literacy levels, you know. People need time to assimilate, to grasp and understand things. And this is where, you know, we would have been engaged probably as organizations working with young people. Young people like Cherry would have been engaged through spoken word, drama, theater, to ensure that people understand what this, they interpret this information. This information comes out. So, like right now, so we understand we've got about 226 seats that will be elected through the direct first past the post, and about 40 seats, which is going to be the proportional representation. So of these 40, I think we've got about 20 youth, 15 women, 5 people living with disabilities. And what should happen, or what did probably happen, is the political parties submit lists in advance before the election. Now, the question is, how was this done? Does anyone know of how this is done? Mm. And after the election, depending on the national share of the vote for the presidency, that's how those seats are going to be split.
3: Exactly.
2: Now, the question is, first of all, we need to question the caliber of the people who've been probably submitted.
3: Yes. Yeah. Assessing this.
2: Exactly. This. Was there some kind of a consultation that was done, you know? And this also will speak to the caliber of the people we'll have in our comprising of our parliament to be in waiting. So have people been sensitized around that very fact, even the political parties themselves? Because remember, we are going to instill people who will be making decisions for the country, for young people. This is representation at the end of the day. You know, it's like the way we have nominated members of parliament, you know. We need to have people who are of a certain caliber. But people do not understand this. People do not know this. Even the aspects of the 226 seats, some people are not even aware that their constituencies have been split.
3: True.
2: As it is. I mean, so the question is, consultation should always be comprehensive. It is the fact that the process is comprehensive that it removes all manner of doubt, all manner of ignorance. We may call the citizens ignorant, but at the end of the day, they need to have this information for them to be able to make informed choices and informed decisions through the vote as well. Yeah.
1: Once again, do remember it is on 0955-997-997 or even on 0979-192-485. As we get closer to the elections, we've heard of proportional representation, was told it's a game changer. But what exactly do you understand about it? Or what don't you understand about it? How will that play out once everything is said and done, the votes are counted, and now National Assembly is to open? Once again, that is on 0955-997-997 or even on 0979-192-485. And so how exactly, I would say, would you respond to critics who would argue that how can you tell those who are poor, those who really need that extra money that's being given out during elections, to tell them that, no, don't take that, that's, you know, vote buying to some extent, because we're also hearing that. How exactly would you respond to those who say, but actually don't let them, they need that money, let them take it?
3: And that is the truth. You know, it's really hard to convince someone to not do something if they desperately need it. If someone is comfortable, let's say they're doing okay, they're living a good life, actually they would not even care, because I feel like they would be comfortable in some way. But it's hard to tell someone starving that don't take that bread. It's really hard. Actually, you can get beaten. What do you mean, don't take that bread? I am starving. I need this food. So that is actually the bigger problem, the bottom line. We cannot solve any other problem if people are still, like, living in poverty. They're hungry. They're starving. Whatever you're going to tell them, they won't listen. But they will listen if you're bringing a solution to that particular matter. And that's the mask that these politicians are wearing when they're going to the people. No, this is what we're going to do and what. To show you that, tengangon ma 50 kwacha. And you cannot tell someone that did not even have a 1 kwacha that don't get that 50 kwacha. It's really hard. So the problem is bigger. It's bigger than being coerced to vote. It's bigger than being told, don't be biased and all. Yes, we have underlying issues in the community that need to be dealt with first before people can be told to not get a coin from a politician.
1: Yeah. And again, then I would say, going back to vote buying, and it's something that was brought up when we had the ECZ, where people are hearing that they're told that if you just give us your NRC, give us your voter's card, what exactly as CSOs are you doing on the ground to actually sensitize people that they shouldn't do that?
2: I think people should first start by beginning to realize that their voter's card, their NRCs, those are your documents, but that's your ammunition as well. There's no way someone should ask for a voter's card or your NRC and hold on to it, because those are your documents. Those are issued to you by the state, you know. Even when someone passes, an NRC has to be retained to the state. But someone cannot come in and possess your NRC. So basically, that is the tool. It's a combination of that that allows you to actually exercise your right to vote at the end of the day. But the fact, like we've said, is that, you know, politics of the belly, you know, and this is where we really have to introspect as a country and see where we are. Because if people are able to rush for things like Millimill and the like, you cannot tell them not to rush for this, because it means that the battles that they are fighting are deeper than what we are seeing. In each and every household, it means that we can judge our population by that aspect of the basic needs. We are unable to get to the fact that people are able to afford basic needs, that they would rush to a campaign or someone who's offering. But also human nature. If I'm giving something, usually the first thing is to get take first and ask questions later. That's usually the approach. But it shows now that as a government, if we are doing the most, it means that our most vulnerable people in society should be able to afford some of these basic needs. And they know that that is the power they have. They're able to exchange that for someone's vote or to say, okay, give me this, because they know that that is the carrot that they are dangling. And quite frankly, it means that as long as we are in poverty, that will keep being used as a tool. Because you are touching where it hurts. Mm. You are literally touching the people where it hurts. So we need to lift people out of that poverty trap to get to a point where as Zambians we can be thinking beyond the basic needs of issues where people are easily swayed by some of these things. We need to have rich people problems as a country. You know, we should be thinking to say, look, now I'm not listening to you as a leader based on what you are giving me. I'm listening to you based on what you are telling me you will change for my life. And that is the position that people need to be in. I'm not listening to you because you've given me a good song. I'm listening to you because you are telling me something that promises to shift the destiny or the trajectory of my life as a citizen.
1: And as we get to the end of our conversation this morning, I'll start with you, Cherry, and that is when it comes to some of the myths around the elections as we get closer. Of course, this is a time when we start hearing information flying even more than before about this candidate, that candidate, and so much more. But what is your word to all of those who are going to vote come August 13th? What is your word of encouragement to
2: maybe
1: them?
2: Maybe you should put it in poetry.
1: Yes.
3: I should put it in poetry. Can I be given that opportunity?
1: Yes, yes. Go ahead.
3: Okay. So if I wanted to address my government on things that I actually need as a citizen, it would sound like this. I want an open relationship. Not the type that just crossed your thoughts, but one where we can have a threesome with transparency and accountability. I want to feel free in this relationship. I want them to freely undress in front of me and not have to hide about the stretch marks or the chubby tummy. Show me you're ugly, you're sentimental, you're messy, you're blunt, you're just being silly. Show me you're weak, you're indecisive, you're cheek. Show me everything. Because I do not want to blame myself for falling for you when we were just in the talking stages. But I must admit, you really swept me off my feet when you told me you would involve me wholly, that you had me tick a box for you. So when I chose you, you had perfect cuticles, wearing something suitable, never rude or crude at all, and improvable, right on time as usual, more on cue than a snooker ball, but always like to play it cool. So I am not asking for too much when I say I want an open relationship, because I do not want to guess or hear it from the neighbors or that man around the corner that clearly has nothing good to say about you, that we had a party and you brought guests, and then you got drunk, and then you sold our house, because me and my four other personalities, call us the people, will not be happy for not being included and taken through the steps of the party. We do not like secrets. Call me insecure, but I want to know how you're feeling, even on days when you look like a clumsy toddler fumbling through concepts. I want to know when you cheat, with who and why. It's who I am. It's my right. So to my government, please be considerate, communicate, and understand that all I want is an open relationship.
1: Wow.
2: Wow.
1: Wonderfully said, for
2: great.
1: Sure.
2: Great.
1: Thank you so much for that.
3: Thank you so much for having me.
1: And I'll head on over to you, Mr. Sagana, for your last sentiments.
2: We want an open relationship,
3: yes.
2: As citizens. in terms of what is needed in a country like ours, number one, we need to ensure that we keep the peace. Number two, we need to ensure that our government and whoever wants to form government speaks to the tenets of democracy. They're accountable, they're transparent in everything that they do. They are answerable to the Zambian people but they should be able to consult with the Zambian people, and they should sell whatever it is that they hope to change for the Zambian person in a way that is quite understandable to the people. So at the end of the day, we want a government that can be open, transparent, and answerable to the people of Zambia. Mm-hmm. Thanks.
1: On that note, I'd like to thank you both for joining me this morning. This has been definitely an informative conversation, but also one that is very entertaining for sure.
2: Yes. and I think also on that note, we would want people to watch out for the Rhythm and News episode. I think especially Facebook and TikTok, mm-hmm. our TikTok, Pugs, because we'll also be opening up the challenge.
3: And also the poems.
2: Yes.
3: We've got a lot of
2: good content that will be coming up, like Cherry's poem, which has been recorded over the weekend, mm-hmm. professionally recorded. So watch out on our page. That will come up. With the Rhythm and News, we are doing an open verse challenge, and someone gets an opportunity to win to get a hoodie like mine. This is a Pugs hoodie.
1: It looks really nice.
3: Yeah. I wish they could see it.
2: I wish those on Beats TV can see it. And then we're having poems. Then we're also going to have a theatrical piece by Chiwe Katebe, which was also recorded. It's a one-man theater called The Fire I Lit, Mulilo, The Fire I Lit. It's something against, that's speaking against political violence. And I think by tomorrow, after tomorrow, before election, it should be up. So there's a lot of content will be coming up, speaking to the context of the week we're in.
3: And you can follow all the socials on Facebook, People's Action for Accountability and Good Governance, on TikTok, on YouTube, Pugs, yes.
1: On that note, once again, this has been Voice of the People. Still coming up is Coffee Break Convos. Do stay tuned for that. We can also be part of that conversation as well. And joining me in studio, I've had two wonderful guests with me, and that is Mr. Kazike Sakala, who is the Executive Director of the People's Action for Accountability and Good Governance in Zambia, also known as PAGS. But also I've had Rebecca Mumba, also known as Cherry, and she's a prominent Zambian poet, creative artist, and even a civic voice. Do stay tuned.
2: And a violinist.
1: Ooh, oh, my goodness.
3: Oh, yeah.
1: The list keeps growing. I love that. Still coming up is a lot more. Just stay tuned.
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1: The room has visible signs of struggle. Stelios Sardinis, the chief executive officer at Chaminuka Resort, was murdered here. According to preliminary investigations, the assailants used offensive weapons to assault the victim. The 64-year-old businessman was rushed to CFP Medical Center in Osaka, where he was pronounced dead upon arrival. His employees have described his death as a devastating loss. They cannot hold back their tears.
2: But last time, I was 17 hours.

0: That violence appears intended to create fear among voters and prevent political opponents from accessing certain areas and campaigning freely ahead of polling day. Speaking within an interview, he did say that the public should pay close attention to where the violent incidents are occurring, alleging that many of them are taking place in areas perceived as strongholds of the ruling UPND. He also did claim that intimidating voters and disrupting campaign activities could discourage some citizens from participating within the electoral process, potentially resulting in low voter turnout. He did further allege that any reduction in voter participation through intimidation could benefit the ruling party, describing such actions as a threat to democratic principles. But what do you think about this? You can definitely call me up and send me a message, and that is on 0955-997-997. Going on to a different story, though, with only just 3 days to go before poll day, Lusaka District did receive its share of ballot papers, with electoral stakeholders commending the ECZ, and that's the Electoral Commission of Zambia, for ensuring transparency during the process. Lusaka District Electoral Officer Oliver Moka did confirm the arrival of 40 pallets of ballot papers for the district's 10 constituencies. He did say the commission has set tomorrow, Tuesday and Wednesday for the dispatch of the ballot papers to the constituencies and the polling stations. He said, "We've got 2 days. Again, that's Wednesday and Tuesday as well, and to dispatch to all the constituencies, which are supplemented by 38 wards. Lusaka has a total of 1,246 polling stations. He said the ballot papers would be securely stored at Lusaka Civic Center under 24-hour security until they are dispatched. And also, of course, there are stakeholders who witnessed the arrival of the ballot papers who commended ECZ for allowing them to observe and to verify the process. So that's really, really good on that end. And, well, it also going forward, though, we are seeing as Zambia is preparing for the August 13 general election, some church leaders are calling on voters, you and I, to seek divine guidance through the electoral process and to reject all forms of political violence. So the men of God, speaking in separate interviews, said that violence not only fails to secure electoral victory, but also threatens the nation's peace, unity, and even democratic fabric. Aroma of Glory Ministries overseer Gift Kaptula did urge Zambians to remain united as they exercise their right to vote, stating that unity attracts divine blessings. He also did describe voting as the proper and democratic means for citizens to express all of their political will. And also, Pastor Kaptula did call on Zambians to respect the rule of law and honor those in authority throughout the electoral period. We also did have in Reverend Solomon Bulo, who's a chairperson for media and publicity for Advocate Zambia as a Christian nation, who cautioned the youth and party supporters against engaging in violence, stressing that such actions do not determine election outcomes. So he reminded you and I that every voter is equal before God, regardless of their tribe, their background, and even their political affiliation. But what are your feelings? What are your sentiments? You can call me up, you can send me a message as we go along during the show, and that is on Voice of the People, but still also on The Breakfast Show. Now, still coming up, we do have Health Buzz within the next hour. Do stay tuned for that, but also a chance to even win more and more. But in the meantime, remember to drink your Dairy Goat full cream milk. 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
3: Boy, are we going to vote on 13th August?
4: No ways. 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
4: 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Okay, okay. I hear you are boss for Mary.
3: So, ukamba boa?
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5: 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Zambia Vote.

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1: 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My name is Viola, and today we're going to be talking about alopecia. What is alopecia? Alopecia is a condition that causes hair loss on the scalp or other parts of the body, and it can affect people of all ages, including children and adults, and may be temporary or may be permanent depending on the type that one might have. So one common type is alopecia areata. This is an autoimmune condition in which the body's immune system mistakenly attacks hair follicles, leading to round patches of hair loss. And other types include androgenetic alopecia. And this one is a pattern hair loss type of thing, right? And we also have traction alopecia. This one is caused by repeated pulling on the hair. Ladies, yeah, we're in the habit of pulling our hair, like, especially when we have these fancy hairdos. And, you know, hair loss resulting from medical treatment sometimes. Sometimes it could be because of an illness. Sometimes it could be losing hair because you're stressed, or you might have some nutritional, you know, deficiencies. So symptoms of alopecia, they may vary, but often include thinning hair, bald patches, or increased hair shedding. Now, some people may also notice changes to their eyebrows. You do notice a change in your eyelashes or your body hair. So treatment depends on the cause of the hair loss. Options may include, you know, medications. You could be given some kind of injections for some forms of alopecia, and sometimes, you know, they could be treating an underlying medical condition that you might have, which could be causing the alopecia. And, you know, improving your nutrition sometimes, or also changing your lifestyles that put too much tension in the hair. Now, in some cases, hair may grow back on its own, but sometimes it doesn't. But living with alopecia can affect a person's self-esteem and, of course, your emotional well-being. Now, you need support from family and, of course, friends. You need, you know, support from healthcare professionals or support groups. These can help, you know, these can help you cope with the condition that you might be having, right? Now, anyone experiencing unexplained or sudden hair loss should consult a healthcare professional for an accurate diagnosis and appropriate treatment. They do say that, you know, the earlier you get something treated, the better. So early assessment can help identify the cause and improve the chances of successful management. Now, if you need, if you feel you need some help, you might, you know, you have these symptoms that I did just mention, please make sure you go to the help to a healthcare specialist, and they will be able to diagnose and give you the proper treatment. I do hope you found this information helpful. This has been your Health Buzz. Do join me again at 9:15 tomorrow.
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2: 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Your phone could be the next one to win. Will you be the next big winner? Don't just watch others win. This could be your moment. Win big, Zambia. 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Join now and let the winning begin.
5: You've heard it for yourself. Join now and let the winning begin. And that's with Win Big Zambia. So start dialing the short code. The short code, it goes as rather *474#. Once again, *474#. That is the short code that you need to actually have on hand and that you need to dial in. So you can either play using your MTN or Airtel number. Enter the number of the prize you want to play for. You select the number of tokens you need to buy, and then you wait for the PIN prompt, and then you enter your PIN. From there on, you receive a message with your token number indicating the draw time as well. So right now, let's get into some of those who've walked away as winners, and that is on Win Big. So starting with our very first winner, and that is for today. It's a new week. It's also a very tense week, but that doesn't mean it'll stop us from having some fun. So once again, you can simply dial in. That is *474#. You enter the number of the prize you want to play for. You select the number of tokens you need to buy. You wait for the PIN prompt. Then you enter your PIN and you receive a message saying you've bought for X amount of tokens. And this is when the draw will happen. And hopefully you get to be a winner. Hello, good morning.
6: Hello.
5: How are you doing today, ma'am? Okay, chawama. I'm calling from Win Big Zambia. I'm calling to tell you that mwaona 200 kwacha. Mwaona? Okay, checking out my messages, Yan.
6: Okay, go.
5: Okay. Once again, that is on 09, or rather, not 09, but rather on *474#. I was about to give you my phone number, but the number you need to dial is *474#. That is the one that will ensure that you've got at least a shoe in to walk away as a winner. And that is either with a 200 kwacha or even with a 10,000 kwacha with three phones. And not forgetting, you can actually walk away with a TV, a smart TV, which comes with a decoder, and drive away within a brand new Honda Fit. Make sure that the power is yours, and that is by dialing once again *474#. Calling in my second winner of the morning, and don't think that this is the end. Actually, this is just the beginning. There'll be so many more other chances for you to win this morning. So I'm just calling those who've played and have won the 200 kwacha to find out if they've seen that cash. And then throughout the rest of the show, there'll be another batch of 20 winners and another batch and another batch and another batch, and the list is endless. But this is the first batch out of three that will be called in today. So do not give up hope. There's still a lot more that you can play for. Once again, it is you just simply dialing *474#, entering the number of the prize that you want to play for from 1 up to 5. Like I've mentioned, they've got a car, we've got a smart TV with a decoder, we've got phones, 10,000 kwacha, and even a 200 kwacha. You've got all of those options. Hello, good morning. Hello.
7: Hello.
5: Good morning. How are you doing today?
7: I'm fine.
5: That's wonderful. My name is Shekinah. I'm calling from Win Big Zambia. I'm calling to tell you you've won yourself a 200 kwacha.
7: Thank you.
5: You're welcome. Have you seen the message saying you've won, that you're a winner?
7: Yes.
5: You've seen it?
7: Yes.
5: Okay, that's nice. Congratulations once again.
7: Thank you.
5: Very welcome. See, she's very calm, very collected. But if you know that, yeesh, Shekinah, the difference that Tungro Kwacha would make right now if I was to receive it, I would be crying. I would be screaming on the phone. Then that's still perfectly fine. It doesn't matter whether you're calm, you're collected, you know, you're focused on the prize of what you have to do today, saying, now that I've got the money, this is the bine that's on the table. I'm going to do this, this, and that. All of that is perfectly fine. What matters is that you are playing, and that's playing to win with WinBig Zambia. And like the name says, you win massively. You win big, big when it comes to WinBig Zambia. And it's not just one way. You can actually also win if you're using a PC, right? Rather on the website. So you can win there, not just your phone as well. Because I do know for the last couple of days, rather the last couple of weeks, network has been a little bit iffy. But if you want to use even Wi-Fi, you can actually go to the website, which is www.winbigzambia.com. You click on the prize you want to play for.
4: Hello,
5: good morning.
4: Morning, and how are you?
5: I'm good. Who am I talking to?
4: Innocent Nimhangu.
5: Okay, Mr. Innocent, my name is Shekinah. I'm calling from WinBig Zambia. I want to tell you you've won a 200 kwacha.
4: I've won what?
5: A 200 kwacha.
4: 80.
5: 200. 200 kwacha.
4: Okay.
5: Okay, congratulations. Keep playing.
4: Thank you.
5: Welcome. Once again, that is on 0955-997-997. That is a phone number. But actually, what you can do is dial the short code, which is *474#. That's the short code that you can dial if you'd like to be a winner as well. And it doesn't end here. You can actually also walk away with not just a 200 kwacha, but even a Honda Fit that is up for grabs. And like I was saying earlier on, that also, in case you're struggling with a network, you can't really play with a short code, what you can do is actually play on the website. And so the website is easy. Just make sure you type in www.winbigzambia.com. That is all that you need to do. From there on, you can start playing and play and play and play to your heart's content. Do also keep in mind that there are entry fees, and that is entry fees to the same WinBig for these same different prizes that you're playing for. So let's say, for example, if you're playing for a Honda Fit, your entry fee there will have to be a 50 kwacha, as compared to if you're playing for a 200 kwacha, where your entry fee would have to then be a 5 kwacha. So you see, there's an entry fee, so play according to your size, but also maybe play according to your faith with WinBig. Once again, that is *474#. That is the code that you need to dial. So back to the website. Now we wait for this other winner to pick up. You go to www.winbigzambia.com. Hello. Good morning.
4: Good morning, how are you?
5: I am good. How are you?
4: I'm fine.
5: That's nice. Who am I talking to?
4: Heshira Mkumbwari.
5: Okay, Mr. Heshira, this is Shekinah calling from WinBig Zambia. I'm calling to tell you you've won a 200 kwacha.
4: Thank you very much. I'm very happy.
5: I'm glad. Keep playing. You can even win a 10,000 kwacha.
4: Okay. Thank you very much. I'll enjoy the day.
5: Yeah. I'm glad. Bye.
4: Okay.
5: Oh, the joy. I love that so much. You two can also be like Mr. Heshida. I think that's what he said his name was. But also, you two can have your day made, and that is with WinBig. They're giving you that option at this very moment. That is once again by you just dialing the short code, which is *474#, or even going to their website, which is www.winbigzambia.com. Once you've gone to the website, you just have to click on the prize that you want, or rather that you want to play for, and then you can add as many prizes that you want. Even select more than one prize, in fact, as many times as you want. So really, there's no limit saying you can only play for three of them. You can play for as many as you want. How nice is that? And that is with WinBig. Tell me what game ever gives you that chance. They always say, okay, play this, but also just keep in mind that you cannot play, you cannot go past this amount. But with WinBig Zambia, you can play for all the prizes if you want. You can even play as many times as you want, just to increase your chances of being a winner, because you're going against the chances of probability, I believe. So now, like I was saying, back to the website. You go to www.winbigzambia.com. You click on the prize you want, how many times you want to play for, as many prizes as you want, really. Then you click on proceed. Then you click on pay. Then you enter your phone number to make that payment. So it has to be a number that has got a mobile money account.
8: The mobile subscriber you have dialed is either outside
5: the coverage area or has their phone switched off. Unfortunately, we'll still try later on. So once again, you enter the phone number that you've got your mobile money account on, and hopefully the one that has got money within it, because that's the number that you're going to use to make a payment. Then you follow the PIN prompt, you complete the payment, and boom, From there on, you receive a message with the token number and indicating the draw time. Do keep in mind, of course, that we have been experiencing some network issues for the last couple of weeks now, so the message might delay a bit to arrive, but don't worry, it will still come, it will still arrive. And also remember, you can play as many times as you want. Once again, the number is *474#. That is what gets you at least a leg in to walk away as a winner. Either be it for the 200 kwachas, that the ones who are winning right now, who are the ones I'm calling, or be it for the 10,000 kwacha, or even as far as you walking away or driving away within a Honda Fit. I know the difference a Honda Fit would make in my life. Imagine, you winning a Honda Fit. Imagine you now forgoing being part of buses now, being squeezed together, but last time you sit by Bondix, you know, next year you're trying to send a message, maybe even in a fight with your partner, but you can't. Hello, good morning.
9: Morning, how are you?
5: I'm good, how are you?
9: I'm all right.
5: That's nice. Who am I talking to?
9: Huh?
5: Who am I talking to today?
9: Amaundu.
5: Okay, well, this is Shekinah. I'm calling from Windbig, Zambia. I'm calling to tell you you've won a 200 kwacha today.
9: Sure.
5: Yes, yes. So check your messages. It's arrived within your mobile money account.
9: Yes, I received.
5: You received. Congratulations. Do you have any plans for the money?
9: Yes, congratulations. 5 kwacha.
5: You played with a 5 kwacha. Okay, okay. Yes. That's nice. Well, keep playing, okay?
9: Sure, sir.
5: Okay, thank you very much. Okay, I think you called me sir, but anyway, it's okay. I'm the man that I've always wanted to be. Anyway, you can also once again dial *474#. That is how you get in as well. If you feel like, you know what, I pay for all the bills in this house, I wear the pants in this relationship, then maybe you can also just win. Do something nice for yourself. That is by winning with some Windbig Zambia. Get some money that you can also spoil yourself as well. And that is once again by you dialing *474# or going to the website, which is www.windbigzambia.com. I still have a couple more winners, and that is to call up, find out if they've seen the money. So some have, some haven't. Hopefully, if you've played within the last couple of hours or even yesterday, you are standing by your phone, just making sure that you receive my phone call once you see the phone ringing, especially if you see a strange number.
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5: or has their phone switched off, unfortunately. We'll try again another time, but let's try another winner to see if they've seen the cash, and that is courtesy of Windbig Zambia. It's always a joy to have somebody say, Shekinah, I needed this money. You have no idea. Right now, the way I was thinking, like the options, the choices that I have before me are not making sense, you know? But with this money, plans can be made, and these are plans that can at least ensure I can go an extra day. Or if it means even just paying back to all those people that I owe money, it makes a difference for me. Once again, the number that you can dial is very, very simple. It is simply *474#. That's the number that you can dial. And you two could also be the ones that I'm calling up this morning to find out, have they seen the cash or not? And if not, they need to check their messages. So check your messages as well right now, and you could be walking away with that money. Once again, it is *474#. Or going to the website, which is www.winbigzambia.com. There are so many prizes that are up for grabs, and it's in your power right now. It is your prerogative to start playing right now. And that is once again on *474#, or going to the website, which is www.winbigzambia.com. And there's a Honda Fit that you can drive away with. We've also do have in, I do believe that should be TV screens, smart TVs that come with a decoder. But also we've got 3 phones that are up for grabs at the moment as well that you can walk away with. And that is once again by you just dialing, and that is *474#. So start playing, keep playing, and that is all the way with Winbig. I'm going on a little bit of a break. I will be back once again to call in my other final batch of winners on Winbig.
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5: That is true. Let the winning begin right now, and that is with WinBig Zambia. Trying to call in all my other winners to see if they've seen the cash, and that's a 200 kwacha. So these are the ones I'm calling, all those who are walking away with a 200 kwacha. And so the entry fee for a 200 kwacha is just a 5 kwacha, but there's also entry fees for all the other prizes as well. So we've got some ranging from, I do believe that should be at least a 30 kwacha. There's a 50 kwacha on the table as well. There's a 5 kwacha, but what you can do is start playing. Once again, start playing by dialing *474#. That is your in. That is your way in. If you've been listening and you've been seeing all these other people winning back to back to back, and you're saying, but how do I get in? It's easy. We've been telling you the answer. It is *474#. And also going to the website, which is www.winbigzambia.com. There's so many prizes to win. Make sure that you are among the people who are walking away with those prizes. Once again, go to their website. If you want to play for as many times as you can play for, that's fine as well. And once again, it is *474#. That is how you get to walk away with all of these incredible prizes. It seems like everybody else is not online. Like their phones are just, it's not going through, unfortunately. We'll try one more time for the sake of trying, because I mean, why not? They've already won this money. It's in the account, and my job is simply just to find out if they've seen it. So in case you're saying, but Shakari didn't call me. No. Maybe your phone was off. But don't worry, the money's in your account. Just check. And how you can check is by either, first of all, if you already know what the amount was that was within your mobile money account, knowing that all I had to my name, Shakana, was a 10 kwacha. In fact, I had a -5. And now suddenly you're seeing that there's 200 kwacha. Then most likely it's come from WinBig Zambia. So keep playing. And if you're somebody who's like, listen, when I play well. I play calculated. I use mathematics. So right now, I use the 5 kwacha. I won a 200 kwacha. So I'm going to use 100 kwacha to pay, or rather to play for, let's say, for the Honda Fit, right? Whereby for that one, it just needs a 50 kwacha. Then I'm going to play with a 10 kwacha, because I'll be left with the 50 kwacha, right? I'm going to use a 10 kwacha from the remaining 50 kwacha to play for the smartphone. And then I'll be left with the 40 kwacha. So I'm going to use now the 20 from the remaining 40 kwacha to play for the smart TV, which comes with the decoder. And then I'm going to use the remaining 10 kwacha. Is it 20 still? I've confused myself. I'm going to use the remaining money to play for the 200 kwacha again, but then play multiple times, so that way I increase my chances of winning the 200 kwacha again, which then again I'll use to play with a 30 kwacha for the 10,000 kwacha. It sounds like convoluted mathematics, but it can be mathematics that can work for you. Try it for yourself, and you never know. It could be any of all the other winners that are either driving away with a Honda Fit, or rather going away with a 200 kwacha, or a smartphone, or even a 10,000 kwacha, or a smart TV with a decoder. That is all the way through with Win Big Zambia. So join the excitement, and that's every single day, either walking with a 200 kwacha, with some phones, or more, and that is with Win Big Zambia. Start playing right now. The power is in your hands, literally, on your phone, on your PC. 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Still, this is not the end. There's more winning throughout the rest of the day, so do stay tuned, and you too could be actually enjoying this spoil from Win Big Zambia.
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0: on the fire. This is Rick Hassani, and you can hear the song as I've got some exciting news for you, especially if you're a music lover and you're a Rick Hassani lover. A superstar Rick Hassani is coming to Zambia for a spectacular live concert, and it's all happening on Saturday, the 29th of August, 2026. So mark your calendars, because this event is one you definitely don't want to miss. He'll be gracing the stage to perform all of his live hits, like Even Thunder Fire You, bringing his amazing tunes right here to Mother Zambia. But that's not all. He's also going to be bringing some incredible Zambian artists alongside him. We've got Chameleon, Roberto, Mumbayachi, FJ, Nova, Mandla, Mordecai, even Rooster. You heard that right. Some of Zambia's finest artists will be teaming up with Rick Hassani, and that will be to ensure that we've got an amazing show. Because again, it doesn't end there. So once again, it is Saturday, the 29th of August, 2026. That's the date to remember. Rick Hassani live in Zambia. Make sure to get your tickets now and make sure you're there, because it's going to be an unforgettable night of great music and great entertainment. Remember the date once again, 29th August, 2026. Rick Hassani live in Zambia, featuring Chameleon, Roberto, Mumbayachi, FJ, Nova Mandla, Mordecai, Rooster. Be part of history and join us for a once-in-a-lifetime concert ever. Tune in for more updates and don't miss out. Get your tickets now and be ready for an amazing night with Rick Hassani and his incredible lineup of Zambian talent. See you there.
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5: To kick start with a business update, a quick look at what is happening with mobile monsters fined 125,000 kwacha for failure to use smart invoice system. Now, Suhel Musa, trading as mobile monster, has been convicted by the Lusaka Subordinate Court for failure to use the electronic invoice system known as Smart Invoice to record sales. The Zambia Revenue Authority, ZRA, instituted criminal proceedings against Suhel Musa, trading as mobile monsters in Lusaka Subordinate Court, presided over by Honorable Anna Holland. Now, in a statement issued in Lusaka, ZRA Manager of Corporate Communications, Mr. Oliver Nzala, did say that the move was in the authority's effort to enhance compliance by business entities that failed to use the smart invoice system. Mobile Monster was charged with offences of failure to use an electronic invoicing system to record sales contrary to the Value Added Tax Act, as read together with the Regulation 3 of the Value Added Tax Electronic Invoicing System. Now, a quick look at daily commodities with breakfast Melamel 25 kg trading at 280 kwacha to 350 kwacha. Royal Millamel 25 kg is trading at 250 kwacha to 290 kwacha. And maize grain FRA 2026 buying price is at 347 kwacha per 50 kg bag. Soya beans is trading at 47 kwacha to 71 kwacha, that is per kg. And cooking oil 5 litres is trading at 250 kwacha. Now moving on to our livestock and household goods, a live broiler chicken is trading at 115 kwacha to 180 kwacha. A tray of eggs, you can find it at 75 kwacha to 80 kwacha. Charcoal in 5 kg sack is trading at 165 kwacha. Washing powder, a 2 kg, is trading at 120 kwacha. And moving on to your money market, the US dollar is buying at 18 kwacha 92 ngwe and selling at 19 kwacha 97 ngwe. Now, the Great British Pound is trading at 25 kwacha that is 52 ngwe and selling at 25 kwacha 60 ngwe. The euro is buying at 21 kwacha 87 ngwe and selling at 21 kwacha 94 ngwe. The South African rand is buying at 1 kwacha 17 ngwe and selling at 1 kwacha 17 ngwe. 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

0: 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They are magical. 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I mean, the Zed rhythm. 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
5: Not long ago, many children in Zambia did not go to school because their parents could not afford it. Today, 2.5 million children are back in the classroom, sitting on desks and being fed nutritious meals under the school feeding program. Markets are now peaceful with no kada violence. Clinics stand where there were none. There's still much work ahead, jobs to create, futures to secure. And that's why Bali keeps working day after day. Because just as we delivered free education, we will keep delivering. For every child still waiting and every family still rising. Until progress is something every Zambian feels. We've started the change. Now let's finish the job. On the 13th of August 2026, vote for Hakainde Hichilema as President of the Republic of Zambia. And let us continue to move Zambia forward together.
6: Nothing feels unpleasant like running out of energy. Nothing as demotivating as losing focus.
7: Sorry.
6: What you need is a Mojo energy drink to boost power, endurance, and mental stamina to get you through. Mojo energy drink. The magic that energizes. Welcome.

0: It's good to see Bikwan, who is back in his element. I mean, the death of his best friend did really take a toll on him, but it's good that he's back giving us hit after hit. And he just also collaborated with Mizzy C, and he has other collaborations that are happening. And this one features Tina Selemani, Atimani, Kwavula Mane Mtuan. There is nothing that you're going to say that I will understand, unless it has money in it. It is the 10th of August, 2026, and just in 3 days, we will be heading to the polls. Zambia will be heading to the polls. Make sure that you have dusted off, that is your NRC and your voter's card, and you have it intact as you'll be heading to the polls, and knowing that, of course, whatever decision that you make, only you know who you're going to vote for. Well, you can be part of the conversation. This is a Z Shakedown. I'm Fortress. I'm going to be with you up until 14 hours today. So we're going to be jamming to a lot of Zambia music. It's all about Z music. That is why it's a Z Shakedown. We're shaking it down, and that is through Zambia music. In case you have any song that you want me to throw on the playlist, and let me know how your day has been, how your Monday has kickstarted, on 0979-192485. Or 0955-997-997. Let's check out the weather of how it is faring, because, yeah, when I woke up today, it was very cold. I don't know what's happening. It's August. It's supposed to be a little bit dusty and less cold, but I don't know what's happening. Anyway, let's check out how the weather is faring right here in Lusaka.
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0: Current weather temperature in Lusaka is at 19 degrees Celsius, full of hazy sunshine. Cloud cover is at 51%, with humidity at 49%. During the day, expect highs of 25 degrees Celsius, full of hazy sunshine. Cloud cover will be at 36%, with wind gusts at 30 kilometers per hour. In the night, temperatures will drop to 15 degrees Celsius with clear skies. Cloud cover will be at 8%, with 2% probability of precipitation. Moving on to Chililawombwe on the Copper Belt, current weather temperature is sitting on 23 degrees Celsius, but during the day it's going to be quite a hot day with highs of 31 degrees Celsius, full of sunshine, with a max UV index of 9.0, very high. Cloud cover will be at 8% with 32 kilometers per hour. In the night, temperatures will drop to 12 degrees Celsius with clear skies, with cloud cover at 2% with 1% probability of precipitation. The sun did rise within Chililawombwe on the Copper Belt at 6:26 a.m. and expected to set at 6:04 p.m. Now moving on to Kaboroni in Botswana. Current weather temperature is at 15 degrees Celsius, very sunny. It's going to be full of brilliant sunshine and cooler later during the day, with highs of 18 degrees Celsius, with cloud cover at 8% and 44 kilometers per hour of wind gust. But in the night, temperatures will drop to 2 degrees Celsius, clear and cold, with cloud cover at 5% with 4% probability of precipitation. The sun did rise within Kaboroni in Botswana at 6:48 a.m. and expected to set at 5:56 p.m.
1: 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Weather Update. Weather Update.
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2: Good people of Lusaka, how are you? My name is Simon Mulenga Mwila. I'm a husband, a father, a legal practitioner, and a proud citizen of Lusaka with a heart for service, development, and community leadership. My journey began at Southern Primary School, then proceeded to Twalumba Basic School. I then proceeded to Macho Boys, where I did my junior secondary, and in my later years went to Munali, where I did my high school. I pursued my Bachelor of Laws with Zambia Open University. Thereafter, proceeded to Ziale, where I obtained my legal practitioner certificate. I advanced my education by pursuing a master's in law from the University of Zambia and a master's in business administration at the Zikas University. And I'm currently pursuing a doctor of business administration with the Zikas University. For over 15 years, I have served within the Zambia's justice system, starting from the magistrate court as a registry clerk, then proceeded to the High Court, where I worked as a court marshal, and now I'm a legal practitioner in private practice, where I represent the community and businesses from all walks of life. Through this journey, I have gained a deep understanding of leadership, governance, justice, and the everyday realities and struggles facing the people of Lusaka. I have seen the need for safer communities, the need for cleaner streets, the need for better roads, the need for stronger infrastructure, modern markets, reliable transport systems, and meaningful opportunities for the young people. I believe Lusaka deserves focused and responsive leadership that understands both the people and the system. My vision is a modern and prosperous city with effective garbage collection, improved street lighting, coordinated community security, youth empowerment program, sports development, digital libraries, further economic opportunities, and development that reaches every community. I believe that Lusaka should be a city that works, a city that grows, a city that gives hope. Lusaka is our home, and together we can build the future it deserves. I'm Simon Mulenga Mwila, and I'm offering myself for service as mayor of the greater city of Lusaka. And I urge my fellow youths to rally behind me. I urge all the mothers, Wagai Gaipa Street, Banamayomu Market, Washiwantuma Station, our Fiashima offices, Nemsepela Ninshperesha, supporteni so that to change Lusaka, so that we build a better and prosperous Lusaka for every citizen that lives here. I thank you.
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0: are here to just make somebody 500 richer today. My name is BJ ECKY for those of you that are tuning in for the first time and you don't know what's happening. This is Ichola Mega Box, the one and only game show that is guaranteed to make you richer every day. This is one thing that you need to try in case you're still doubting. All you need to do is grab the phones. Don't even get them, because when you get them, I feel like uzache edwanzako wonse bazapeza kati bawina kudala. Make sure you get those phones. Dial *464*2#. Click option 1, which is Power FM Lusaka. Click option 3, which is Raffle Box, and then you can go on and select that ticket. Remember, ticket starts from as little as 5 kwacha only, but you can also put 10 kwacha, 15 kwacha, 35 kwacha, depending on how that day is. And being a Monday, I know a lot of you are so broke because the weekend was weekending, was litting everywhere, and anywhere. And so the only way you can make up for it is by dialing *464*2# right here on Ichola Mega Box. And if you're still doubting, immediately you win, the money goes in your account. The reason we call you is just that we should share the fun together. Till we take experience. So I hope everybody is playing right now, because all I need to do is make somebody richer. Nizakamba kuti nifuna kupanga ni richer, because imagine you only had transport money to get you from home to work and work to home. You don't even have a kangwe to buy that kadirinki, gurako something like a family wafake kopa budget na drama zapa Ichola Mega Box. Remember tima pasako ndalama zopusa nako, sometimes unga dabuta kupasa nkoni 150 kwacha, but we also have something bigger, which is a 500 kwacha that we get to give away. So if you want to try us, now is the time. Do not even try to tell your mind to insinuate, santinuate, whatever you can call it. Start down dialing right now. It's *464*2#. Click option 1, which is Power FM Lusaka. Click option 3, that is your raffle box, and you can start to select your ticket. Remember, 500 kwacha is up for grabs, and 3 winners will be getting that and walking away with it. We're going to be calling you. Vajawama manifunza atimanje wai sumu matipasa number meneti matuma. Isendisa meneti matenga system. Ika chita select wa winner. Titenga ija number. Tikutumilani kuchitachabe confirm gati ndalama zangina. Nikatuntu. You have received. So kuli vajawamine wati joiner. This is Ichola Mega Box right here on Power 91.3 with the one and only Madam Money Chigero Chandalama B to the ECKY. Tenti pasako chance wamine wati joiner na wewe wat gureko. Kapena ni kuchita deposit in the number mu account, but to join Echo. 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
0: 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Ti ipezi. And kopeze na ndalama npameno pano pa Ichola Mega Box. It doesn't matter where you're listening to me from. Whether muni mvelela mbasi, whether muni mvelela mtaksi, munyumba, imwe. Vame mfuni kochita, tengani foni anu. Whether nika phone kangono, nchifoni chikulu. It doesn't matter. You don't need any internet for you to proceed with the with playing Ichola Mega Box. Dial right now *464*2# on all networks. Click option 1, which is Power FM Lusaka. Click option 3, that is Raffle Box, and then you can select your ticket. Many reasons as to why you need to play Ichola Mega Box is that one of them could be, imagine this is money that is going to help you plan your day properly, even when you do not have kangweka. To make you happier, confident, because you know you have something. something in your pocket to go about your day. You don't even have to worry kuponya vitumbua vawe ni mrodi, at least in drama zapa ichola ziza kusevinga, because immediately ukawina tikachita madrozi ya tukuno ndishi drama zangena mu account mwanu pamene hapo eh mama kamba bwanje mchizungu. Immediately. So now is the time to play your Mega Books right here on Power 91.3. Olo mukamvela kuti voice ya Chigelosha Entertainment CD po just continue playing, because we have Ichola Mega Box at different times, and right about now is me taking you on. And so now, if you are playing, just know that you're about to win yourself something. That is if you're playing as many times as you can, because the more you play, the higher chances you have of winning some cool cash, which is a 500 kwacha to three people right here on Power 91.3. It has been amazing. I know people are playing and I can see it. So in case zafika uko osaganiza kuti ati miracle mane ei zachokera kuri vamene ise va ichola Mega Box. 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Sometimes you could be walking away with money, sometimes maybe ni ma vouchers olo ni ma gift card, different prizes, but still courtesy of Ichola Mega Box. So mukamvela chabe ya kwana 11 hours, make sure that you're already seated waiting to be announced the winner, because you know you have been playing. So I'm eager to see the winners, because ni manvela bwinongati mantubate ya ba winner ine kuno ni plus na imo ni plus saini wajavena nguwa kusikamingani at no isendalama mkatea tiza kutumilani after 3 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TNA, the more tickets, the higher chances of winning. And if you want to be a winner, start playing Ichola Mega Box right now. *464*2#. 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And maybe you could be one of

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7: 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For him.
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2: Nevis Mumba defends Hichilema's economic record amid cost of living concerns. Zambia's economic future hangs on election outcome, Economist. In international news, DRC releases boat detained over years over fears of Ebola on board. And in sports news, Mufulira Wanderers reviewing Kakungo's future after a sought conviction.
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2: Upfront and reliable news every day, my name is Suwilanje Mulenga. New Nation Party President Nevis Mumba says the high cost of living remains a reality for Zambians, but government has taken steps to address the challenges. Dr. Mumba says the UPND administration inherited a weakened economy and has made progress in addressing the debt burden, supporting the mining and agriculture sectors, and promoting tourism. He says claims that unemployment and poverty have worsened under the current government are misleading, arguing that available figures show improvements. According to the Zambia Statistics Agency, the national unemployment rate fell to 9.9% in 2026 from 13.8% in 2020, representing a decline of about 3.9 percentage points. Dr. Mumba has also stressed the importance of peace and national unity, saying political stability is essential for Zambia's development. He has urged voters to consider both the government's economic achievements and the challenges still facing citizens as they make their choice in the August 13th general elections.
3: This government has looked at the fact of giving Zambians an opportunity to break the yoke of poverty. High cost of living has to be addressed by government, and it is being addressed by government. And to tell you the truth, for me, all of us know that what this administration has been doing is the right thing to do. They found a broken down economy. What do they do now is to reconstruct the economy.
2: In a separate development, the Zambian Empowerment Hub for Entrepreneurship and Skills Training Center, ZEHEST, has called on Zambians to maintain peace before, during, and after the August 13th general elections. ZEHEST Executive Director and Founder Clarence Monde Muziamba says elections should not be treated as a matter of life and death, stressing that no one should be killed or harmed over an election outcome. Mr. Muziamba has urged citizens to choose ballots over bullets and exercise their right to vote or stand for election peacefully. He says political parties, candidates, law enforcement agencies, and citizens must uphold the law and respect one another throughout the electoral process. Mr. Muziamba says elections come and go, but the country must continue to preserve its reputation as a peaceful nation. He has also called on police and other relevant authorities to swiftly act against anyone involved in political violence and ensure the safety of all citizens. Mr. Muziamba says without peace, Zambia cannot achieve meaningful development. He has further called on citizens to put Zambia first and protect the country's democracy, people, and the future.

0: We urge all Zambians to choose ballots, not bullets. Let everyone exercise their right to vote or to be voted for peacefully. Political parties, candidates, law enforcement, and citizens must all uphold the law and respect each other. Zambia first. Elections come and go. Life must continue. Zambia is known for peace globally. Without peace, we cannot develop. We must maintain peace. Peace before, during, and after the elections.
1: In a separate development, economist Kelvin Chisanga says the August 13th general election should not only be viewed as a political event, but also as a major economic event that will shape Zambia's future economic direction. Mr. Chisanga says voters, through their choice of leadership, will influence how the next government manages public finance, debt, taxation, investment, job creation, agriculture, mining, energy and social services. He says the election comes at a critical economic moment, with Zambia having recorded progress in microeconomic stabilization, lower inflation, stronger economic growth, improved foreign exchange reserves, and progress in debt restructuring. However, Mr. Chisanga says the key question is whether these economic gains will translate into better living standards for ordinary Zambians. He says voters are therefore assessing not only political leadership, but also economic performance, including what should be maintained, changed, or strengthened. Mr. Chisanga adds that investors will also be watching the election closely, particularly Zambia's commitment to policy consistency, fiscal discipline, predictable taxation, reliable energy, and a business environment that supports long-term investment. He has urged the next government to prioritize productive jobs, private sector growth, industrialization, agriculture transformation, mining value addition, and energy security. Mr. Chisanga says the ultimate measure of success after the election should be a stronger Zambian economy, more opportunities, and improved living standards for citizens. In another development, the Zambia Meteorology Agency, ZMA, and the Energy Regulation Board, ERB, have intensified stakeholder sensitization on the use of deep chats and deep sticks as a secondary interference for measuring petroleum products in fuel tankers. The move follows ZMA's recognition of deep chat certificates issued by Tanzania's Weights and Measures Agency as a secondary measurement reference for petroleum products imported from Tanzania. Under the implementation process, only fuel tankers with valid Tanzanian deep chat certificates and loading from depots in Tanzania will be considered. Fuel tanker operators and oil marketing companies are also required to ensure that loading documents, including volumes, temperature readings, border documents, and STS records, company and trucks during transit. Upon arrival at the depot, the tanker must be on level ground, airbags lifted, and allowed at least 5 minutes for fuel to settle before dipping is conducted. The readings at the loading and offloading point must be compared at 20 degrees Celsius. ZMA and ERB say where the readings fall within the acceptable tolerance, the depot can proceed to offload the fuel using ZMA certificate bulk flow meter. However, any variance exceeding the allowable loss of 0.5% for petrol and 0.3% for diesel must be reported to ZMA and ERB within 24 hours. No deductions should be made against the transporter or driver before an investigation is conducted. ZMA and ERB have so far engaged stakeholders in the southern region, including Karan Petroleum, Puma Energy, Total Energies, Vivo Energy, Mohave Transport, Tazama Lusaka Depot, and SGS. In international news, Congolese authorities have released a boat that was detained last week over fears that passengers could be carrying the Ebola virus. Dr. Congo's health minister told RFI that the vessel was mistakenly believed to have originated from Kisangani, where Ebola cases have been detected. The boat actually came from Mongala province, which has not reported Ebola cases. The vessel was detained after a passenger who became unwell was forced to disembark, displaying symptoms similar to those of Ebola. The passenger later died, but no samples were collected, making it impossible to confirm whether the person had Ebola. Two children and another adult also died aboard the boat, but tests came back negative for the virus. Other passengers who developed symptoms were also tested, with no Ebola cases detected. Meanwhile, authorities in Kinshasa say they will continue monitoring boats travelling downriver within 65 kilometres of the capital. The health minister says two barges were already inspected on Saturday. Still in international news, Nigeria's army said it safely rescued 33 people after they were kidnapped by armed men while travelling through the country's northwestern Zamfara state. The army said its troops mobilized alongside the police immediately after hearing about the abduction in the Safe area of Zamfara on Saturday afternoon. The military found the kidnappers in the process of moving the hostages to an unknown location, the army said, and the gunmen fled into the nearby bush after coming under fire. Kidnappings by armed groups who hold people for ransom are common in parts of northwestern Nigeria, and major roads have become targets for attacks. Analysts say ransom payments by desperate families, intermediaries, or in some cases Nigerian authorities have fueled the abductions. Nigerian Army spokesman Lieutenant Colonel Ali Udanja said it was unclear where the abductors were moving their hostages when troops intercepted them, adding that the army was now attempting to track the kidnappers. MTN Super League side Mufulira Wanderers said it is reviewing the future of defender Wembia Kakungu following his conviction for assault and subsequent six-month prison sentence. We take a short break and return shortly with his sports story in detail.
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1: MTN Super League side Mufulira Wanderers says it is reviewing the future of defender Wembia Kakungu following his conviction for assault and subsequent six-month prison sentence. The club says it has taken note of the court's decision and reiterates that violence has no place at Mufulira Wanderers, either in football or society. In a statement, the nine-time Zambian champions say they will respect the court ruling and will assess the matter in line with the club's policies, Kakungu's contractual obligations and applicable football regulations. The club says it upholds discipline, respect and responsible conduct both on and off the field. Mufulira Wanderers say any decision on Kakungu's future will be communicated through the appropriate channels. And on that sporting note, we have come to the end of the lunchtime news. But for more upfront and reliable news every day, do follow us on Facebook by searching for the Power News network page. Before we go, here's a recap of the headlines. Nevis Mumba defends Hichilema's economic record amid cost of living concerns. Zambia's economic future hangs on election outcome, Economist. In international news, DRC releases boat detained over fears of Ebola on board. And finally, in sports news, Mufulira Wanderers reviewing Kakungu's future after a sought conviction. And the lunchtime news, my name is Suwilanja Mulenga. Good afternoon.
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0: Don't just talk about the future. 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Be heard. Be counted. Zambia Votes, 13th of August 2026. 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
6: It's morning again in Zambia. 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Today, with over 40 million kwacha to spend, communities will build clinics, improve schools, drill boreholes, and transform lives using the increased CDF. 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
4: And that's why Bali keeps working, day after day. 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
4: Not long ago, many children in Zambia did not go to school because their parents could not afford it. Today, 2.5 million children are back in the classroom, sitting on desks and being fed nutritious meals under the school feeding program. Markets are now peaceful with no kind of violence. Clinics stand where there were none. There's still much work ahead, jobs to create, futures to secure. And that's why Bali keeps working day after day. Because just as we delivered free education, we will keep delivering. For every child still waiting and every family still rising. until progress is something every Zambian feels. We've started the change. Now let's finish the job. On the 13th of August, 2026, vote for Hakainde Hichilema as President of the Republic of Zambia. And let us continue to move Zambia forward together.
9: Hello, baby.
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4: 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Now let me tell you how you are going to achieve this. I think I have told you how, but let me tell you what you are going to be winning. You do stand a chance of winning a Honda Fit. A whole car is waiting to be given away to one lucky winner. Natwamba, month of August, we have kickstarted the new month of August. Maybe you can be that one lucky winner. So keep on playing, and this is just for 50 kwacha. And we also do have a 10,000 kwacha cash, which is up for grabs and waiting to be given away to one lucky winner. And this is just for 30 kwacha. Natwamba for Smart TV with Takoda, and this is for one winner every week. And this is for just a 20 kwacha. And smartphones that are ready to be given away to one lucky winner, plus a 200 kwacha that we will be giving away right here on the show. So start playing Win Big by dialing *474# and select the prize 1 to 5, enter number of tokens, enter pin to pay, and receive SMS with tokens. So in case you have been hearing, people are talking about Win Big in the channel. So Win Big gives you a chance for you to walk away with these prizes. Now for this, for a car, for 10,000 kwacha cash, for a smart TV with decoder, you can watch the live show that is on Crown TV, on Power TV, and on ZNBC TV 1, so that you are able to see for yourself that indeed people are winning. So you can be one of our lucky winner, and we have had people who have won once, twice, three times, four times. It is very easy. All you have to do is believe that you can also be a winner and start giving it a try. Start playing Win Big, and that is on by dialing *474 and on whichever network of your choice that you choose to use. All right, so start giving it a try. And Benko Kweshako, they are in Big Zambia. It is *474#. And for 200 kwacha, you only play for 5 kwacha chapo. You're only losing a 5 kwacha. So start playing, which is *474#.
5: Hello.
4: Hello, Mwabombashan Mukwai.
5: Wena masanza panje.
4: Nasebenza buino 9 ni kamera bandani.
5: Muka manaji na sembo.
4: Okay, Wagner, nimitumira ku Win Big Zambia.
5: Okay.
4: Nate hapo Win Big.
5: Eh.
4: Okay, so nifuna nimuuze ati ndimo ba winner wa 200 kuacha.
5: Thank you so much, madam. Thank you so much. I appreciate.
4: You are welcome. So, Agnes, nifuna checking ne ko ma messages. Nifuna mchabe confirm if you have received the money.
5: All right.
4: Okay. Musevenzela, are you using a smartphone or using a kajaka small phone?
5: No, ni smartphone.
4: Okay. So, and then chabe ma messages, then check for me if you have seen the money. I won't cut the call.
5: You want to me to see if I received the money?
4: Yes, I just want to confirm if you have received the money.
5: I see already. I received it.
4: Oh, you received it?
5: Yeah.
4: Okay, nice, nice. Atibandani Zin again.
5: Agnes Embo.
4: Okay, well, Agnes. Congratulations. Keep on playing Win Big Zambia.
5: Thank you so much. Nika inangu put again.
4: Mufuno wina inangu.
5: Hey.
4: Nikute akaide. Play the way you played.
5: Alright, that's a madam.
4: No problem, Agnes. Congratulations once more.
5: Okay, thank you so much, madam. Thank you.
4: You're welcome. Just like that, you can be the next Agnes. All you have to do is start playing or win Big Zambia by dialing *474#. Kuduku wina ko imoto inyotoka. That's one Honda Fit, one winner every week, every month rather. And we also do have a 10,000 Kwacha Cash. Now this one is one winner every week. So in case you have been meaning to give it a try, Win Big gives players like you opportunities to win as many times as you like. So in case you have won now, don't worry, you can win again. All you have to do is keep on playing by dialing *474#. It doesn't mean when you play once you have to stop playing. Keep on playing, and you can play for other prizes like the 10,000 Kwacha Cash. You can play for the smartphone, you can play for the smart TV with the decoder as well. So for those big prizes, in case you want to see if you are the one who's going to be walking away with a Honda Fit.
5: Hello?
4: Hello? Hello, Mbashan. Never fortress in them to me na win Big Zambia.
5: Ati mwama nani?
4: Never fortress mkwai in them to me na win Big Zambia.
5: Uishi.
4: Kuwin Big Zambia. Mwani tempo win big.
5: Awe.
4: Okay, so on Chichibe, maybe pile up our own fish of one in, but Valite win Big Zambia, no queen and Abba win, I'm
5: quiet. Oh, Mwana!
4: Oh, so Nishnam win a 200 Kwacha.
5: Oh!
4: Eh!
5: Okay.
4: Mwana win a 200.
5: Oh, I
4: thought I was going to since I was going to go to the
5: phone.
4: I'm going
5: to go to the phone.
4: I'm going to go to the phone.
5: I'm going to go to the phone. Thank you.
4: All right. Can you imagine the child used the parents' phone to play Win Big and they have actually won? So, yes, just for using the phone, the parents need a cut from that. So, start dialing *474#. Enter number of tokens, enter pin to pay, receive SMS with tokens. So, the most interesting thing is that the money will reach you wherever you are. Whichever parts of Zambia you're at, whether you're traveling out, whether you're going somewhere, which is not probably in Lusaka or in Livingstone, the money is going to reach you wherever you are. And that is what we want to do. To put a smile on your face, start dialing *474#. Select the prize 1 to 5, enter number of tokens, enter pin to pay, and receive SMS with tokens. Or you can give it a try on our website, which is www.winbigzambia.com. So a car is waiting to be given away to you, one lucky winner. We also have a 10,000 Kwacha Cash. Hello.
6: Hello.
4: Mwasebenza bwanji.
6: Bwino mwasebenza bwanji.
4: Nasebenza bwino. Nimitumina ku Win Big Zambia.
6: Oh.
4: Yes. Did you play Win Big Zambia?
6: Atie.
4: Did you play Win Big?
6: Yes.
4: Okay. So I want to tell you the good news that you have won yourself a 200 Kwacha.
6: Wow.
4: Congratulations. Have you seen the money?
6: Yeah.
4: Okay, awesome. So you have won yourself that 200 Kwacha. And what's your name? I didn't catch your name, please.
6: Jackson.
4: Okay, Jackson, where are you from?
6: Samba William.
4: All right. Okay, Jackson, I would encourage you to keep on playing Win Big, okay?
6: Okay, thanks.
4: All right, you're welcome. Just like that. So the money is going to reach you wherever you are. All you have to do is start dialing *474#. It is a chance for you to win big. Kuduku wina ko imyotoka Honda Fit, one winner every month. Kuduku wina 10,000 Kwacha Cash. Kuduku wina Smart TV with the decoder. Namaste. smartphone. So in case you are thinking of giving it a try, you can definitely do it. All you have to do is start playing Win Big by dialing *474#. All right, so I just want to find out if our winner on the other end, they have received their money. All right, so once I dial the number, I just want to find out if the money has been received.
7: Please try a call later.
4: Okay, it looks like our winner's phone is currently busy, but we'll give it a try some other time. We just want to find out if the winner has been reached. The money has been reached. So it's a 200 kwacha, and you have to play for a 5 kwacha, okay? So we do have smartphones. We do have smart TV with Dakota. We do have 10,000 kwacha cash, which is up for grabs. So start winning big. Start playing by dialing *474#. And remember, 10,000 kwacha cash is up for grabs, ready to be given away to you, one lucky winner. We also do have 3 smartphones, not 200 kwacha. So 200 kwachas is what we're giving away right here on the show, right here on Win Big, Zambia. All you have to do is start playing, and who knows, you might be our winner. Hello.
8: Hello.
4: Hello, good afternoon. How are you doing?
8: I'm okay, how are you?
4: I'm fine, thank you. My name is Fortress. I'm calling you from Win Big, Zambia.
8: Okay.
4: Yes. Okay, so you have won yourself a 200 kwacha.
8: Thank you so much.
4: Hello.
8: Sipti, thank you.
4: You are welcome. Who am I speaking to and where are you from?
8: I'm Mutinda from Choma.
4: All the way from Choma.
8: Yes.
4: Okay, Mtinda, keep on playing Win Big Zambia, okay?
8: Thank you so much.
4: You're welcome. Have a lovely day. Just like that, you can be the next Mutinda. All you have to do is keep on playing Win Big. *474#. So right now, if you hear me giving out money, also give it a try. Who knows? You might win it right now, or you might win it some other time later. All you have to do is you can watch, that is, the live draws on TV, on television, on Power TV, on Crown TV, and ZNBC TV 1 for a Honda Fit. We do have one winner every month, so you can be that one winner that we are waiting for, that is waiting to be given away that car. The car keys are waiting to be given away to you, the owner of the vehicle. We also do have the 10,000 kwacha cash. Now, for this one, it is every week. Every week, we get to give out the 30 kwacha. We do have a smart TV with decoder and also smartphones, all right? So we do have one winner every week for all these prizes. So all you have to do is believe that you can win yourself something amazing by dialing *474#. Or you can give it a try, that is, by going to www.winbigzambia.com, select prize and click pay, enter phone number and confirm payment with PIN on the phone, receive SMS with tokens. Now, the secret to this is that you can play as many times as you like, all right? You can play now, you can play later, you can play tomorrow, you can play as many times as you like. It's not limited. You can play a limited number of times and pursue multiple entries in one entry. So if you want, you can, if let's say you have 100 kwacha, you can put it 5 kwacha, maybe or 10, 5 kwacha for 200 kwacha. You can put a 10 kwacha to purchase a 10 kwacha ticket, that is for the 3 smartphones, smart TV with decoder. That's one winner every week, entry fee, which is a 20 kwacha. We do have a 10,000 kwacha cash. So this one, you're playing for a 30 kwacha. So imagine you play for a 30 kwacha and you actually win a 10,000 kwacha. And you do have a Honda Fit. So for a 10,000 kwacha cash, yeah. Well, probably you might want to buy yourself something. You want to buy yourself something in the house. You want to pay rent. You want to buy something for the kids.
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4: Okay, it looks like our other winner's phone is off. So once we give you a call, if you play and you win, just know that you receive a call from us, because we just want to find out if you indeed have seen and received the money, so that you tell our neighbor. That's how it goes, and that's how all of you are going to be winning big. So there's a car that is ready to be given away to one lucky winner. So all you have to do is start dialing *474#. 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Click on the prize you want to play for. You can add many prizes as you want, and you can select one prize as many times as you want. All right. So this is for the website. We also do have for the USSD code. You can play on MTN and Airtel. Whatever that you're using, you can play for it, and you can start. You can kickstart your journey of winning big. And select the number of tokens you need to buy. Wait for the PIN prompt and enter your PIN. You will receive an SMS message and with your token number indicating the draw time. All right, so start giving it a try right now by dialing *474 hash, select prize 1 to 5, enter number of tokens, enter PIN to pay, and receive SMS. So we do have a car that is ready to be given away to one lucky winner. We do have a smart TV with decoder, 3 smartphones, 200 kwacha, and we also do have that is a 10,000 kwacha cash ready to be given away to you, one lucky winner. If you know you have been playing Win Big Zambia, you do have a chance to win yourself a 200 kwacha. So start giving it a try by dialing *474#. So let me find out if my winner has received the money. Now, we have instances of winners winning twice, 3 times, 4 times, 5 times, 6 times. And all they have been doing is that they have been playing Win Big Zambia. Hello?
9: Hi.
4: Hello, Mawamba Shani. Okay. Never fortress in them to me to win big Zambia.
9: Oh, sure, mama.
4: Okay. So, na chafo kumye mati na mungi nako 200 kwacha.
9: Thank you very much.
4: Thank you. You're welcome. Matibana nishina?
9: Grace.
4: Okay. Congratulations. Mungu nye pokte ya win big Zambia.
9: Thank you, mama. Thank you very much.
4: You're welcome. Before I let you go, where are you from?
9: Okay.
4: All right. Congratulations once more, and keep on playing Win Big Zambia.
9: Thank you very much.
4: You're welcome. All right. So start dialing *474#. I'm still giving away 200 kwachas. There's a lot of 200 kwachas to be given away to one lucky winner. All you have to do is start dialing *474#, and you'll be able to walk away as the winner. So I do have some more to give out right here on the show on the Win Big Zambia. All right, so now let me tell you something interesting about Win Big. Win Big gives players frequent chances to win major prizes at very low entry fees. Players enter multiple times and play for multiple prizes in a single transaction. That's a goodness with Win Big. So once you dial *474#, you do have multiple options to give it a try. Okay, and all you have to do is start dialing *474#. So I need to give out another 200 kwacha right here on the show. If you won, if you receive a 200 kwacha, just know that you also are going to receive a call from us to confirm if you have received the 200 kwacha. So for a 200 kwacha, it's 5 kwacha. You're playing for 5 kwacha. Just a 5 kwacha. 5 kwacha. I'm a coin at 5. Now there's that one coin. Yeah, it's just 5 kwacha. If you have it in your mobile money account right now, dial *474# and select the prize 1 to 5. And the prizes are probably you want to play for a Honda Fit. Now this one is for 50 kwacha, 10,000 kwacha, 30 kwacha. You also do have a smart TV with decoder, 200 kwacha, and that is for a 5 kwacha, all right? So you enter the number of tokens, enter PIN to pay, and you receive SMS with tokens. That's how we're doing it. Well, it looks like our winner is a bit busy, so I tried giving them a call, but well, I'm sure they have seen the prize, they have seen the money. So we're giving out 200 kwachas. So let me tell you Another interesting fact. Currently, 900 people have won 200 kwacha each, and that is countrywide. We have had given away 45 smartphones so far. Two people have won 10,000 kwacha each, and one TV with decoder has been given away. So you can be one of our lucky winners. All you have to do is start playing Win Big by dialing *474# and win big.
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0: Wildcat Energy Drink. 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Yep. The slurp. There's the hot tea slurp. And then there's the not so nice drink slurp. And then there is the milk it slurp. With the milk it slurp, you can tell the subject wants to sip every drop of milky goodness in the pack until there is nothing left.
1: This is how we make milky.
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4: Yeah, that's what I could come back. You never get your praise, too. I'm still.

holding it down with the chorus with Blame Me. That is one new collaboration that is making noise. And we did have some music also coming through that is from another talented artist, that is Zian SZ featuring Steve Orabguru with Pamone. Welcome to another exciting edition. This is Righty on the Z Shakedown. Now, this is where we get to get your votes. If you have voted for a particular artist who you think deserves to be on our top 10 countdown, and that is brought to you by Wildcard Energy Drink. And number one, Natkwatako, wow, Wampanga Ambulance. 76 Drums featuring JC Kalinks with Beauty Station. At number one. And number two, Natkwatako, Tishon, Finchi Kafwaya featuring Access ZM, Young K, and Jay Swagger. And number three, we do have Triple M and Ruben with Kateka Musuma. And number three, brother, we do have Pamone Zian featuring Steve Orabguru. And we do have Wade with Len Yanga at number five. So you can come through and vote for who you think deserves to be at number one, who deserves to take the number one spot. And let me know what you're having for lunch. And also, you can come through with who you think deserves to be at number one as you are voting. The numbers are 0979-192485 or 0955-997-997. As you go out there, remember, you can get an energy boost that is from Wildcat Energy Drink, which is an international carbonated beverage known for its untamed energy. Now, it is produced by in our very own country, locally sourced ingredients, Big Tree Beverages and the Trade Kings Group. So you will be guaranteed that you will get some vitamins, you will get some energy out of it. And it does contain caffeine, so to wake you up. And we do have some flavors that is original and ginger option, so you can give it a try and see what works for you just for that energy boost. So come through and let me know who do you think deserves to be a number one, number two, and number three as you're voting for our top 10, brought to you by Wildcard Energy Drink.

0: 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Untamed energy.
1: Now, let me tell you about something exciting that is coming your way. That is on the 29th of August, 2026. Rick Hassani is going to be performing live. I have got this exciting news and I want you to be part of it. It's going to be a spectacular live concert. Rick Hassani, the superstar himself, is going to be performing on August 29th. That is right here in Zambia. Now, the concert will feature an all-star lineup and alongside K Million, Roberto, Mumbayachi, FJ, Nova Amandla, Mordecai, and Rooster. Yes, you heard that right. Some of the Zambia's finest artists are teaming up with Rick Hassani for a night of music you will never forget. So, it's going to be on a Saturday, August 29th, 2026. That's the date to remember. Rick Hassani live in Zambia. So, you can start purchasing your ticket right now so that you know that you will be able to experience in everything vis-a-vis just like that. Well, you can be part of the conversation, and here is some music coming through from JC Kalings. This one is called Finally.
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2: Not long ago, many children in Zambia did not go to school because their parents could not afford it. Today, 2.5 million children are back in the classroom, sitting on desks and being fed nutritious meals under the school feeding program. Markets are now peaceful with no kind of violence. Clinics stand where there were none. There's still much work ahead, jobs to create, futures to secure. And that's why Bali keeps working, day after day. Because just as we delivered free education, we will keep delivering. For every child still waiting and every family still rising. Until progress is something every Zambian feels. We've started the change. Now let's finish the job. On the 13th of August 2026, vote for Hakainde Hichilema as President of the Republic of Zambia. And let us continue to move Zambia forward together.
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10: Current weather temperature in Lusaka is at 23 degrees Celsius, with full of hazy sunshine, with cloud cover at 51%, and wind gusts at 26 kilometers per hour. Now, during the day, expect highs of 25 degrees Celsius, full of hazy sunshine. Cloud cover will be at 36%, with wind gusts at 30 kilometers per hour. In the night, temperatures will drop to 15 degrees Celsius with clear skies. Now, moving on to Kabwe, current weather temperature is at 28 degrees Celsius, full of hazy sunshine, with cloud cover at 51%, and visibility at 5 kilometers, with 29% of humidity. During the day, expect highs of 30 degrees Celsius. Cloud cover will be at 19%, with 11 kilometers per hour of wind blowing south-southeast. In the night, temperatures will drop to 16 degrees Celsius. And moving on, that is in Blantyre. Current weather temperature is at 25 degrees Celsius, very sunny, with rain fall at 27 degrees Celsius. And during the day, expect highs of 27 degrees Celsius, full of hazy sunshine, with cloud cover dropping to 1%, with 37 kilometers per hour of wind gusts. In the night, temperatures will drop to 15 degrees Celsius with clear skies, and cloud cover will drop to 0%. The current weather temperature in Blantyre is at 25 degrees Celsius. The sun did rise at 6 a.m. on the dot and expected to set at 5:31 p.m.
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15: 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I told you, man.
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0: This is a Zambia-South Africa collaboration, Yomaps and Makadze Entertainment, with It's Over from his album, Vibes on Vibes, which is definitely giving us those vibes. Now, in case you want to have those vibes on the 29th of August, 2026, the vibes that you never want to go home, you just want to have fun, well, I've got some exciting news for all the music lovers out there. Superstar Rick Hassani is coming to Zambia for a spectacular live concert, and so happening on Saturday, the 29th of August, 2026. And it's going to be Rick Hassani live in Zambia. So mark your calendars, because this one event that you do not want to miss. So it will feature an all-star lineup, including K-Million, Roberto, Mumbayachi, FJ, Nova Mandla, Mordecai, and Rooster. Yes, you heard that right. Some of Zambia's finest artists are teaming up for the Rick Hassani for a night of music you never want to forget. So start purchasing your ticket, make your way, and make your way to purchase the ticket, and you'll be able to wait for August 29th. Knowing that you already have a ticket, it's going to be exciting for you. So here is also some music from Mordecai, and this one is ready. So as you are getting ready for August 29th, make sure that you purchase your ticket, and everything is going to turn out just fine. Here is some new music.
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0: the name of Cass Jeezy Kalufianya featuring Chick Tumpa, Celeb City, from Celeb City, not over Sombo. Well, we can be part of the conversation. Coming up next is Tamanga 913 with Cookie M. Preston, taking over the way airwaves from 14 hours till 18 hours right here on Power 91.3 FM. My name is Fortress. I'll be back tomorrow for another exciting edition of the Zed Shakedown. Speaking of shaking it down, here is some new music coming through from Trendy Kid Die featuring Drake Zin with Brotherhood.
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is everywhere. It's in the places you go, the people you meet, the things you do. 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

0: To know where we're going, we must remember where we're coming from. Boom. Never forget home.
1: It's morning again in Zambia. Today, millions of our children will go to school more than ever before in the history of our country, because free education is opening doors that were once closed. Today, with over 40 million kwacha to spend, communities will build clinics, improve schools, drill boreholes, and transform lives using the increased CDF. Men and women will walk through markets and stations freely, without fear or intimidation from cadres. But the journey is not over, and we still have more work to do.
2: And that's why Bali keeps working, day after day, until progress is something every Zambian feels. On the 13th of August, 2026, vote for Hakainde Hichilema as President of the Republic of Zambia. And let us continue to move Zambia forward together.
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8: The Ministry of Finance and National Planning says it released 21.1 billion kwacha in July to sustain public service delivery, strengthen food security, support farmers, and protect vulnerable households. Of the 21.1 billion kwacha released in July, the ministry says 6.3 billion kwacha was for transfers, subsidies, and social benefits, with 2.7 billion kwacha released to the Food Reserve Agency, FRA. In a statement issued by the Secretary to the Treasury on Sunday, the Treasury stated that 4.3 billion kwacha went towards domestic and external debt service and the dismantling of domestic arrears. Elsewhere in your business news, the Rural Electrification Authority, REA, says it has invested over 167 million kwacha in rural electrification projects across Northern Province between 2023 and 2026. Speaking during a courtesy call on Acting Provincial Permanent Secretary Beauty Undipiri, REA Chief Executive Officer Alex Mbumba said the investment covers 17 grid development projects, 3 solar mini grids, 3 biodigester projects, and 8 solar for health installations. This has been your business update powered by Ecobank. So if you don't have yourself an Ecobank account, I say open your account today.
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0: That was Donald with Amanga right here on Power. And well, before this, we got to have a listen to Diamond Platinum's Happy. And Rema came through with Oh Mighty God. It's 1517 on your number one hit radio.
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0: This is the Ugandan Airlines radio show, and we are very excited that we get to spend some time with you on the show this afternoon. Last week, we had a lucky winner of a return ticket courtesy of Uganda Airlines, and this ticket is a return ticket. Can you believe it? A return ticket. What we mean by return ticket, I mean, we need to explain this, because you know when you're starting out your flight life or your life in flying, traveling the world, you need to know all of this language so that when you go there, they ask you, is it a return? You know what it means. So the thing is that when you're getting yourself a return ticket, it's a ticket where you go where you're going, you've got another ticket. It's also covering you coming back. Yes, that's what a return ticket is. And we're very excited because this afternoon we're going to be having a lucky winner. This could be you, this could be me, this could be Jaden, this could be absolutely anyone. There can be a plot twist just here during the show. And this afternoon we are joined by none other than Mrs. Rose Mwinda, who happens to be country manager for Uganda Airlines. Welcome to the show.
3: Thank you so much.
0: You are absolutely welcome. So Mrs. Mwinda last week did run us through some of the things that you need to get you going. So in case you missed out on that, well, today you get to have an opportunity to, you know, learn a thing or two and possibly win yourself that ticket. After all, when you tune into an international standard radio station, you get to have international perks as well. And that's you crossing borders, courtesy of Uganda Airlines. Now, as we get started with today's episode, Jaden, are you ready?
4: Very ready.
0: Mrs. Mwinda, are you ready?
3: Yes, I am.
0: All right. Today is going to be absolutely fantastic in the sense that, well, when you do pay attention and give us the correct answers, you could potentially be the lucky winner of that return ticket courtesy of Uganda Airlines. So for listeners who haven't flown with Uganda Airlines yet, who is Uganda Airlines? When did you start flying in Zambia?
3: Thank you. Thank you so much for that question. For the listeners that have not known about Uganda Airlines, it's a Uganda's flagship national carrier, and for both cargo and for passengers. We are into air transportation, and we also do charters. We can take you to your specific destination, just you. What I can say in a layman's language, you can hire the aircraft to take you to that private destination that you want.
0: Wonderful.
3: Then also we do, the other thing which I want the listeners to know is that we have been voted as a carrier with the youngest fleet, meaning our aircrafts are young, meaning they are 5 years new, exactly.
0: They're still brand new.
3: Yeah, still brand new. And we are operating to 17 destinations across 14 countries. We also have... We started on 25th of September 24, so we are getting into two years, and we started with 4 flights. Right now, as we are speaking, we have 8 flights daily, with a double daily on Saturday, and we really thank the Zambian travelers for supporting Uganda Airlines till to date.
0: You are absolutely welcome. We love Uganda Airlines. Now, Uganda Airlines, what's your vision?
3: Our vision as an airline is to become the airline of choice. Yeah, for both the travelers, for both business, for and the leisure travel, and of course prioritizing safety, prioritizing convenience and reliability.
0: Which is absolutely wonderful. So yes. How many classes of travel do you have at the moment?
3: Okay, we have our Airbus, we have an Airbus 330. We have three types of aircrafts right now that we are operating. We have Airbus 330, 800 series, and that one has three classes. It has the business class, which lies flat, as in 180 degrees. You can actually make it a real bed and fly flat.
0: What?
3: And sleep. Yes, that is the business class. Yes, it is. Then we have the premium economy. That is also with a lot. And by the way, the business class seat has direct access to the aisle, meaning you don't have to tell somebody, please let me pass.
0: May I pass, please?
3: Exactly, exactly. So each seat directly has access to the aisle. And then, of course, with a lot of leg room, and it's a private, you know, cabin. And then we also have premium economy, which is... of course, also it has a recline, you know, enhanced recline. It can recline, you know.
0: Pretty much like
3: exactly.
0: the experience at the dentist's office.
3: Exactly.
0: Your chair can just make you extremely comfortable.
3: Exactly.
0: Nice.
3: Exactly. And same with economy. It also has enough leg room. And then for these, alongside the state of the art 330 aircraft, we also have the CRJ 900, very efficient aircraft for our regional flights, and that has two classes. It has business class and it also has economy class. Yes.
4: How many times do you fly to Zambia?
3: Zambia, we are coming. Thank you very much for that question. Zambia, we are flying eight times to Zambia daily, every day, and on a Saturday we have two flights. Yes.
0: All right. So what are the latest routes that were announced recently, and when are we starting operation? We're very excited about this.
3: Yes. The latest routes that were announced, we have Accra. Accra is on 27th mm-hmm. of October,
5: mm-hmm.
3: and that will be operating four times a week out of Entebbe.
5: Mm.
3: And then we shall have Kigali operating daily from 18th November this year, both of them this year.
5: Okay.
3: Yes.
5: Okay. What are the latest routes that were announced recently, and when are we starting operations?
0: This was the question.
5: Okay.
0: I mean, we're so excited.
5: We're excited.
0: We're excited.
5: Okay. All right.
0: What's the most popular meal on board Uganda Airlines menu?
3: Hey,
0: that's I love food.
3: Exciting.
0: For me, I always ask about food.
5: Definitely, absolutely.
3: Guess what? We have Nshima on board.
0: Wow.
3: Okay. Mpua on board.
5: Oh.
3: And that beef. Kabulageti mm-hmm. beef?
0: Yes.
3: Yes, mm-hmm. it's there. On top of the other range as well.
5: Mm, okay.
0: So meaning I can travel and still take my local cuisine with me.
3: Yes.
0: Courtesy of Uganda Airlines.
3: Yes.
0: That's
3: absolutely
0: wonderful.
3: Yes.
5: All right. So for listeners, you know, who are planning their next trip, how can they look, how can they book rather with Uganda Airlines?
3: With Uganda Airlines, we have... our website, which is www.ugandaairlines.com,
5: mm-hmm.
3: and then we can also book on our handles at ugandaairlines.com, at Uganda Airlines,
5: mm-hmm.
3: and or you can visit our offices. We have mm-hmm. ticketing office at East Park Mall, that is on the first floor, and also at the airport, Kenneth Kaunda International Airport. East Park Mall is in Lusaka, and then Kenneth Kaunda International Airport here in Lusaka as well. And our telephone numbers, if you may allow.
0: Yes, please go ahead.
3: 077-384-3444. Then the second one is 077-384-6199. Again, 077-384-3444. The second one is 077-384-6199.
0: All right.
3: And you can follow us on our Facebook and on Instagram.
0: That's great.
3: Yes.
0: Because you see, right now, after the, you know, after the winner, last week's winner, everybody wants to win themselves a return ticket.
3: Yes.
0: And what's the validity for our lucky winners, considering we're about to do a giveaway of the return ticket? What's the validity of the ticket, and what does one need to qualify?
3: Okay, firstly, you have to answer our question that we are going to ask. Then secondly, we have to, the ticket has to be, once the winner, once we announce the winner, he has 3 months to issue the ticket. And after the 3 months, you have another 3 months to make sure that you travel. So in other words, the ticket is valid for 6 months. If it's not redeemed within 6 months, then apparently it has to be lost.
0: All right. So I think it's fair play.
5: Absolutely. Fair play. Yeah, fair play. You know, like everything sounds like, you know, legit and genuine.
3: Yes.
5: So yeah, which is good for the winners. For the winners. Although I'd want to win as well. But yeah, for the winners. Yeah.
0: So the thing is, don't mind Jaden, he has work. So yeah, unless maybe when he takes annual leave, yes. So now also, you know, finally, what message would you like to leave with the Zambian travelers today before we do the giveaway?
3: Yeah, for the Zambian travel, we welcome you. We are more than excited to have you on board. We welcome you for in our comfortable airline class. We have in-flight entertainment, and of course, our aircrafts are safe. Like I said, they are new. There is class, warmth, hospitality, and convenience, and of course reliability as well. So I want to invite all the Zambian travelers to come and fly with us, whether it's business, whether it's leisure, whether it's whatever it is, school, religious. We have a lot of people actually that are coming to Uganda for religious
0: purposes. Tell us more about that.
3: Yeah, surely I should, because we have a lot of passengers coming to Uganda. We have a lot of religious traffic, and actually we also have another one that may not be known in this area, but it brings a lot of people from all over, many walks of life. It's called Martyrs Day. It is there on June 3rd every year. And people use it as a pilgrimage, Catholics, Protestants, or Anglican, and other people that would want, because it has a very deep spiritual history that, you know, one of the kings then martyred Christians. So then people come in remembrance of that to pray. They come to a place is called Namgongo, where people come from all over. And by the way, they trek. Those that are coming from the nearby countries,
0: yes,
3: they'd walk days and days and days to that place. So it's a place that we want to actually also encourage and push in this market. And we actually shall have also group fairs, very competitive fairs for groups that want to go for any religious travel, to churches, to this pilgrimage that I've talked about. We have group fares. Once you're more than 10, we give you a very, very, very competitive rate.
0: Wonderful. That's wonderful. So if you're trying to travel as a family, this could be your opportunity. You go, you know, you go on that pilgrimage.
3: Yes.
0: And possibly you're also just going on holiday. You can still do it courtesy of Uganda Airlines. The moment we've been waiting for has arrived, and I hope that you've been paying attention. We all collectively hope that you were paying close attention.
5: Mm-hmm.
0: We are about to give away a return air ticket to absolutely anywhere you would like to go, courtesy of Uganda Airlines. So, yeah, make sure that you call us up on 0955-997-997 or 0979-192-485 to stand a chance of winning. So our lucky winner, or actually our players this afternoon, have the opportunity to just call in and answer a couple of easy questions. And of course, Mrs. Mwinda will be posing the questions this afternoon. We don't want to rig it.
5: The questions are very easy, so just be on the, you know, be ready to answer the questions.
0: Yes, so be sure to call in on 0955-997-997 or 0979-192-485. We missed two calls already, so we weren't done yet giving the rules, but you can still call in to stand a chance of winning yourself a return ticket. And to our lucky winner from last week, we'll need you to come over to the station. Make sure you come with your national registration card so that we can get, you know, your full details. Yes, it's not enough that you're texting us. You need to come over to take, so we can take your picture as well and announce to say, Ava, Dieva, now we know. So now we have our first caller. Hello, you are live on Power. How are you doing?
6: I'm good. How are you?
0: Doing amazing. We're all fine. What is your name and where are you calling us from?
6: This is Twala, calling you from Chawama.
0: All right, Stwala. Stwala, what's your last name?
6: Namakando.
0: Stwala Namakando. Do you know the sponsor of this program?
6: Yeah, Uganda Airlines.
0: Uganda Airlines. How much more do you know about Uganda? Tell us at least one type of food that you that they serve in Uganda.
6: Yeah, I know about that commando.
0: Commando?
6: Commando.
0: That's what it's called?
6: Yeah, they have that in Uganda.
0: Okay. Is there a meal called Commando?
7: It's Commando.
0: Chikomando. All right. This is Winda. You can go ahead with the questions.
7: Actually, Chikomando is Rolex. It's an equivalent of...
5: Chapati.
7: Okay, they put chapati. It's like shawarma, I can say. Like an equivalent of shawarma.
0: All right.
7: Like yes.
0: Well, he knows his stuff.
7: So popular, yes.
0: All right. Mm-hmm. So he's ready for his question. You're ready for your question, yes?
6: Yeah, sure.
0: All right.
7: Okay. Your question is, what's the latest destinations and when are we starting to...
6: Sorry, I got...
0: What is the latest destination and when is Uganda Airlines start effecting the destination, the two destinations rather?
6: Also, the two destinations are Accra and Kigali.
0: Is that correct?
7: Yes, it is. And the dates?
6: The dates, I think I missed that.
0: Well, kindly reshare your first name.
6: Voila, Namakando.
0: Sitwala Namakando. What are the first four digits of your NRC?
6: That's 4080.
0: Hello?
6: No, 4085.
0: Well, Sitwala Namakando, stay tuned to find out if you're a lucky winner on the show.
6: Thank you.
0: All right. Well, you need to sound like a winner, hey? So remember, every week there's one lucky winner. Could you be a lucky winner on the show this afternoon? We'll find out when you answer the question. You were telling us about the meal again.
7: Oh,
0: what
7: yes.
0: other meals are served in Uganda?
7: Uganda is so blessed. We have a lot of food. We have our staple matoke. Actually, in Uganda, when you go to buy food in a restaurant, you won't get only one type of food.
0: Yes.
7: They'll put for you, or you have a variety. We have matoke, we have, of course, the pumpkins, we have cassava, we have...
0: I love
7: plantain.
0: Cassava, by the way.
7: Yes. We have plantain and many types of bananas, actually, because the bananas we have, others are for fruits, others are for, you know, just eating. Then others, the matoke is actually steamed. It's cooked in a different way, as in we steam it, but we can also make it for breakfast, like how you cook Irish potatoes.
0: Yes.
7: That's how we cook matoke for
0: but
7: breakfast.
0: But it looks like a banana as well.
7: Yeah, it is banana. It is banana, but it's a specific type of banana for food. For steaming.
8: Remember, there are 15 types.
5: Many types. 15 types of bananas. And
0: that's
5: we only know two here.
0: For me, I know three.
5: You know three? Oh,
0: yes.
5: Yeah, okay.
0: But I don't think there's just one type, which is the plantain.
7: Uh-huh. Plantain is different, yeah.
0: So that's different again.
7: Yes. Because we eat plantain as steamed, or roasted, or grilled. But then we have like three types that we make juice out.
0: Yes.
7: Then we have those that are for fruits, as banana to eat. Yeah. Then we have the one for steaming. And now that is the real staple food.
0: Wow.
7: And then we add the others, you know, supplementary.
0: One thing I'll say is that there's a lot of healthy food in Uganda.
5: Absolutely. So many fruits, huh?
7: Yes.
0: Mzalenge sani kwerendeke. Don't make me go on a plane right now. You're leaving me here. So Jaden says he's going to leave me here. He's going on that flight.
7: Absolutely.
0: Now remember, you could be the person that's going on that flight. Mrs. Mwinda, what is the validity again for our listeners sake, so that even as they are playing today, as they are calling in, they are aware of how long it will take before, you know, this offer falls off.
7: Okay. Firstly, we need to have all the details of the winner, mm-hmm. and then we will communicate on email. He has 3 months to redeem that ticket.
5: Okay.
7: If he doesn't redeem it in 3 months, mm-hmm. then unfortunately it's lost. Then okay. after ticketing, redeeming meaning you come to the mm-hmm. office and we ticket it. We ticket.
5: Okay.
7: Yeah. But of course, this ticket, that taxes are paid by the passenger. Because we have government taxes on that ticket,
5: okay.
7: it will be paid by the passenger. Then we have another 3 months to travel. So a total of 6 months for you to use your ticket.
5: Okay.
7: Yes.
0: That's great news there. So we're taking a quick break, and when we come back, if you get lucky, we might just open the phone lines once again. And if you don't get lucky, it means today's return ticket falls off. Don't allow that ticket to fall off.
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0: You're still live with us here on the Uganda Airlines radio show. My name is Cookie M. Preston.
5: And my name is Jaden.
0: And we have with us the country manager for Uganda Airlines in Zambia. First of all, I've got to tell you, she comes bearing great news where mm-hmm. you stand a chance of winning yourself a return ticket to absolutely anywhere in the world mm-hmm. where Uganda Airlines flies. Mm-hmm. And we are talking to none other than Mrs. Muyinda, Mrs. Rose Muyinda, mm-hmm. who happens to be country manager for Uganda Airlines. So we only have a limited time, and if you don't call around this time, it means we will not have a winner on the show today.
5: Mm.
0: That's what it means. So make sure you call in. I mean, this is for your own benefit. Mm. If you've got relatives that are living in an outside country where you know at Uganda Airlines, they fly there. Mm-hmm. Maybe you had a mini disagreement and you're thinking to yourself, but we're not talking to each other. Stick and bisana. What you can do, first of all, is patch up that relationship and travel. Remember, for you to be able to use it, to collect it and claim it, it's 3 months. Mm-hmm. 3 months is a long time to patch up a relationship. Mm-hmm. Yeah, even 30 days. Put yourself on a 30-day challenge.
5: 30-day challenge.
0: I'm going to make peace with this person so that I visit them. I'll even tell them, I'll come there in person. Where did you find the ticket? Where did you find the money for a ticket? Uganda Airlines made it possible so I could come to you.
7: Yeah.
0: You know? Mm. You're patching up a relationship, and also you are seeing other parts of the world.
5: Mm.
0: So take advantage of this opportunity of a lifetime, and you never know. You might just be a lucky winner. Now, as we wrap up the program, I do understand that today there happen to be a few challenges here and there in connectivity. There seems to be a jam, but I hope that, you do take advantage every single week where Uganda Airlines gives away a return ticket to absolutely any destination where Uganda Airlines flies to. Mrs. Muyinda, as we wrap up the program, what is your message to, first of all, will be winners who are going to obviously come through in the coming weeks, and also for the winner who already won themselves that return ticket?
7: Oh, thank you so much. We are happy to have them on Uganda Airlines. I'm sure when they come, they'll see what I'm talking about. They'll definitely experience the warmth of Ugandan hospitality and the food that we are serving. So we can't wait to have them on board. And congratulations to the winner. That's if we have today.
0: Yes. No, today we don't have a winner because unfortunately our one caller got the other answer wrong. So I hope that they get better luck next time. Unless you're feeling generous.
7: Our time is over.
0: Yes, we should be wrapping up in a minute.
7: A minute.
0: Yes.
7: Okay, if we don't have any other, then...
0: Then we can give him? Ah, then we can give you. Mr. Stwala should keep your fingers crossed. 0955-997-997 or 0979-192-485 are the numbers to call. Now, remember, Mr. Stwala, while you keep your fingers crossed, someone might just be calling in and might just give us the correct answers. Now, remember, there are more questions that are going to be asked. And, we look forward to you flying courtesy of Uganda Airlines. Imagine where you were planning a trip by bus to say, I'm going to this country and Uganda Airlines flies there. And then you win yourself a ticket. It's absolutely free. It's just you, tapping into the program. And, getting the answers. I mean, Nilikeji, we've been giving...
5: Nilikeji, we've been talking about this from the start. So, if you've been listening, you've got the answers already.
0: Right? So now, unfortunately, our 60 seconds have elapsed. Do we give Mr. Namakando his ticket?
7: Yeah, he has tried. We can give it to him.
0: All right. So, yes. He got one answer correct. Yeah. Congratulations to you. This is one lucky man.
7: Maybe you can give him the dates. Accra will be on 27th.
0: Okay.
7: 27th October. And it will be four times a week.
0: Mm.
7: And we have Kigali, which will be on 18th November, daily from Entebbe.
0: All right. So that's wonderful. Yes. So those are the answers right there. And congratulations to you, Stwala Namakando of NRC number 4085. You are a lucky winner of a return ticket to whichever destination you're going to, courtesy of Uganda Airlines. Now, remember, it has to be a destination where Uganda Airlines flies.
7: Yes.
0: Don't go to a destination where Mwafikaku Airport and you're like, so now, Congratulations to you once again. In closing, please share with us a final message.
7: Yeah, thank you so much for having me here. Thank you so much that I'm able to connect to the listeners across Zambia. And we look forward to having more, travelers on our flights. Yes.
0: All right. Thank you so much for joining us today.
7: Thank you so much for having me.
0: You're welcome. So we're looking forward to next week, Jaden.
5: Absolutely. Looking forward to the next winner.
0: Looking forward to the next winner. Now, to today's winner, be sure to make your way to Power FM, Powerhouse Media Group Building. It looks like a piece of cake, actually an entire cake, if you're along Zambezi Way. So if you're coming from 6 Miles area, come to Ngwere Police. There's that tarred road on the right. You turn right and then you come down the road. You're going to see this big cake on the left. It's gray and red. Mm-hmm. The roofing is red and the rest of it is gray. It looks like a big, sweet, sweet cake. It's on the left side. And if you're coming from Zambezi Way, from Apex area, do come all the way down to the second bridge on the right side. There's that big, big chunk of cake. And you will find us here. It's Powerhouse Media Group. Come through. You can actually come through between 8 a.m. and 4 p.m. Monday to Friday, but we're hopeful that you collect this week. So be sure to come this week so that we can get your full details and Mrs. Muinda will handle the rest together with Uganda Airlines.
7: Absolutely.
0: So now, thank you so much for joining us on the program today. This has been Cookie and Preston.
5: With Jaden.
0: And Mrs. Rose Muinda, who happens to be country manager for Uganda Airlines. Until next week, be sure to fly with Uganda Airlines.
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7: Not long ago, many children in Zambia did not go to school because their parents could not afford it. Today, 2.5 million children are back in the classroom, sitting on desks and being fed nutritious meals under the school feeding program. Markets are now peaceful with no kind of violence. Clinics stand where there were none. There's still much work ahead, jobs to create, futures to secure. And that's why Bali keeps working day after day. Because just as we delivered free education, we will keep delivering. For every child still waiting and every family still rising. Until progress is something every Zambian feels. We've started the change. Now let's finish the job. On the 13th of August 2026, vote for Hakainde Hichilema as President of the Republic of Zambia. And let us continue to move Zambia forward together.

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2: Zambia to experience cold, windy conditions starting Tuesday. UPND calls on ECZ to act over alleged NRUP death threats. In international news, DRC releases boat detained over fears of Ebola on board. And in sports, Mufulira Wanderers reviewing Kakungu's future after assault conviction. 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

That's right. This is the Cholo Mega Box right here. Remember, the very, very, very easy task for you to win some money right here on the Cholo Mega Box is only by dialing *464*2#, and then you play Cholo Mega Box. I'm your host, Jaden, and I'll be with you right here on Cholo Mega Box. Guys, money is nice. You know, there's this saying where, you know, people say, no, money is not nice, money is well. Money is nice, let me tell you this. Money is nice. So, whatever you do, if you've got plans, you've got, you know, plans to do something, please play Cholo Mega Box, because we will cater for those plans. We have, you know, enough money to give you to make sure that those plans go through right here on Cholo Mega Box. Remember, *464*2# to play Cholo Mega Box, and just by doing that, you get to win yourself amazing prizes. Just by, you know, as cheaper or as, you know, small as 5 kwacha, you get to win yourself some very, very, very cool cash. You know, the more you play, the higher your chances of winning, because as long as you are playing more, you're putting yourself in the game to win, you know, because those that play more have higher chances of winning. So my advice is, keep playing more and keep adding those 5 questions, because the more you play, the more you win. Remember, the more you play higher again. So that was the more you play more, but this one is the more you play higher. So for someone who's putting a 5 kwacha and for someone who's putting, a 10 kwacha, so there's that margin difference. So the higher you play, the more you win. This is me, Jen, right here on Cholo Mega Box. Stay tuned.

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1: 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Don't just watch others win. This could be your moment. 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

0: tuned in to the Win Big Show right here. And I hope that you are ready to have an amazing time with us. We have been playing this game for a while now. And I would like to wish a congratulations to everybody that's been playing. And yes, I hope you win some more. So there is a lot that's going on courtesy of Win Big Zambia. And also do remember that this program is made possible by Win Big Zambia. So now, earlier on, I know that we had a number of winners who did play earlier in the day. Congratulations, congratulations, congratulations. So there is a wonderful news. You can actually visit www.winbigzambia.com. 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You will receive a message with your token number and indicating the draw time. The prompt can delay, but it will come. So if there's a network issue, try another network. As you play many times, as you increase your chances to win, win big. The rain of prizes. So you best be excited. I have with me somebody else in studio. What is your name?
1: My name is Jaden.
0: Well, Jaden is with us in studio, and I would just like to congratulate all of our lucky winners who've won so far.
1: Congratulations.
0: Yes, Jaden, what other things are going on at Win Big Zambia? What other things can people actually play for?
1: All right, for 50 kwacha, you know, you get to win a Honda Fit by playing 50 kwacha. You get to win a Honda Fit, and by playing 5 kwacha, you get to win 200 kwacha. And by playing 10 kwacha, you get to win yourself a smartphone. And also playing 20 kwacha, you get to win a smart TV with a decoder. Smart TV with a decoder. It's a very, very, very cool prize. And then also 30 kwacha, you get to win a 10,000 kwacha.
0: Yes, you do. Courtesy of Win Big Zambia. So now you can actually stand a chance of winning courtesy of Win Big Zambia. Yes, you can actually win courtesy of Win Big Zambia. And all you need to do is dial *474# in order for you to win. Now remember, you dial the USSD code, you select the prize between 1 to 5, enter the number of tokens, the entries, and of course, enter the PIN to pay. Receive an SMS with the token or tokens. So we're actually calling our first lucky winner. Are you ready, Jaden?
1: Very ready. Let's hear it.
0: Okay.
1: We need to hear how, you know, the person who spent the money.
0: Yeah. So yeah. For me, I'm also very interested in knowing if, you know, our lucky winners have been sharing the beautiful news, the wonderful news.
1: Yeah, you know, because you can't be winning alone. You need to tell a friend to tell a friend.
0: Yes, tell your friends to tell their friends that their friends are winning and you are also winning along with their friends. Mm. You get it?
1: Yeah, along with their friends, you know, because you can't be winning alone. At least, you know, share so that, you know, even your friends can win as well.
0: Yes, absolutely.
2: But so we are calling. Is incorrect.
0: What?
2: Please check the
0: okay,
2: number.
0: Okay, so we're checking the number, right? Let's see.
1: So remember, once you win, the money comes to your mobile account automatically. Even before we call you, the money is already there. So we just call you to just ask, you know, how much you played and how much you've won, you know?
0: Yes.
1: So it's very interesting that, you know, you don't have to wait for us to call you, but automatically the money comes to your account.
0: Hello, my name is Cookie Ann Preston alongside Jaden. We are calling you from Win Big Zambia. What is your name? Hello?
3: Who am I talking to?
0: You are talking to Cookie and Jaden.
1: Hello? Can you hear us?
3: Hello?
0: Yes, you are talking to Cookie and Jaden from Win Big Zambia.
1: We are asking, did you receive some money from Win Big Zambia?
3: Yes, I received 200.
1: All right, how much did you play?
3: Okay.
1: How much did you play for winning 200 kwacha? How much did you play? Hello.
3: Sorry.
1: Yes.
0: Hello. Can you hear me?
3: Network is buffering.
0: Hello. Can you hear me now?
3: Yes, I can hear you.
0: Okay. My name is Cookie. Alongside Jaden, who are we talking to?
3: We are talking to Innocent Ngambi.
0: Innocent Ngambi, we are calling you from Win Big Zambia. Congratulations, you've won yourself a 200 kwacha, courtesy of Win Big Zambia.
3: Thank you.
0: Yeah, absolutely welcome. So what are you going to do with the money?
3: I'll come to buy the clothes.
0: You're going to buy clothes, car? That's a good move. I mean, even me, I'll go shopping.
1: Obviously, even me.
0: So, are you the only one at home who's playing the game?
3: Yes.
0: All right, that's wonderful news. All right, congratulations to you once again, Mr. Ngambi.
3: Thank you.
0: You are welcome. You can actually tell there's so much joy in his voice.
1: He's so happy.
0: He is happy. Heck, even I would be happy.
1: Yeah, absolutely. You know, winning money is something interesting. You can't just be sad, you know. You need to be happy because you're going to do something. He said he's going to buy clothes. So.
0: Yes, I mean, even I would love to buy myself some clothes, So one thing I'll tell you is that it's very empowering to note that, well, you have actually won yourself this money. You had a 5 kwacha before. It's as low as 5 kwacha. So meaning that when you do win yourself that 5 kwacha, you have the power, you have the choice to buy whatever it is that you want. This could be you taking yourself out, eating your favorite meal, or possibly you getting together with some old friends, you know, just linking up again. That would really be nice for you to just let us know how it went when you got together with your friends. Maybe you won yourself a 10,000 kwacha in the past draw. I mean, congratulations to you. That's not money that you can just get any day. But you, with Win Big Zambia, you are able to make that extra buck from as low as 5 kwacha. You stand a chance of making yourself an extra buck. So we are calling our next lucky winner. And make sure you stay very, very close to your phone so that we can have a conversation with you. So we're actually calling our next lucky winner. Make sure that you stay close to your phone. Hello. Hi, my name is Cookie M. Preston with Jaden, and we are calling you from Win Big Zambia. What is your name?
2: 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Ishnaliandi, Ninevo, Ebya Simulenga.
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2: Na letu, mishikama, iropina na letu ya.
0: Okay, akuteni. Mka wine na Honda Fit. So we are talking to more lucky winners courtesy of Win Big Zambia, all the way from Pulungu. Did you know Pulungu has a lot of fish?
1: Oh, really?
0: Yes.
1: Okay. I thought you said, you know, what's Amatawa? Yeah, what did you say?
0: Isavi. It's fish.
1: Me and Bemba Mwandi. So, Isavi is fish.
0: So, if we come that side, if we come to Pulungu, please don't talk to Jaden. He doesn't even know what Isavi is.
1: I'm learning.
0: I mean, you need to know, Jaden. Otherwise, Muzasala.
1: Nipunzida. So, what is it, man?
0: Fish.
1: It's savvy. Okay.
0: Jaden, you can't say that.
1: Oh, mpulungu ka penta. I don't know what mpulungu ka penta. Nice to know.
0: Now, remember, Win Big Zambia brought so much change in how our pockets perform.
1: Absolutely.
0: I'll tell you one thing is for a fact. A pocket is only a pocket when it's got money.
1: Chapuafi.
0: You know, a wallet is only a wallet when it's got money in it. Who moves around with an empty wallet? And if you move around with an empty wallet, how does that make you feel? Imagine that 5 kwacha turning into a 200 kwacha. Hello, you're live on the Win Big Show. My name is Cookie. What is your name?
4: Lillian Chibula.
0: Hello?
4: Lillian Chibula.
0: Lillian Chibula, where are you tuned in from? Which part of Zambia are you tuned in from?
4: Kafue
0: district. How's Kafue this afternoon?
4: Just okay.
0: Hey, well, congratulations, you've won yourself a 200 kwacha courtesy of Win Big Zambia.
4: Thank you. What program is that?
0: It's the Win Big Show.
4: Oh, 200 kwacha. Thank you very much.
0: You are absolutely welcome, and keep playing with Win Big Zambia.
4: All right, thank you.
0: You are welcome. All the way from Kafue. Listen, I love Kafue Gorge. Kafue Gorge is nice and peaceful. I love it.
1: Oh, Kafiri Gorge.
0: Yes.
1: For me, it's Kariba Inns.
0: Yeah.
1: The expensive Kariba Inns, you know? Ah, that's Manja nice.
0: Jaden, yeah. When you say at expensive Kariba Inns, sounds like you stand outside Kariba Inns, mwanga na mkata, that expensive shirt.
1: It's not. Maonaka. Anyway, it's fine. You've been throwing me through in the, you know, in the river for the longest time. So
0: Kaili,
1: I now get it.
0: Kaili.
1: It's okay. It's fine.
0: No, so did you know that you can actually win more than once? Mm. Courtesy of Win Big Zambia.
1: Oh, really?
0: Yes. So the lucky winner that we've just called has won 3 times already.
1: Wow, that's interesting.
0: For her, she's just like, yeah, and yeah, Bine.
1: Yeah, Bine. Mm, okay.
0: Yeah.
1: And just by playing 5 kwacha.
0: Yeah.
1: Mm. And, so, and then, you know, also, you know, it's a simple way and trusted way to, you know, to win. Because the mobile thingy, it's licensed. Let me just say it's licensed.
0: What mobile thingy?
1: Mobile thingy. Where's Runaway? Chizungu. The gaming platform is licensed.
0: Yes.
1: Yes.
0: All right.
1: It's licensed, yes.
0: So we are calling our next lucky winner, courtesy of Win Big Zambia. Now be sure to trend the USSD code, which is *474#. Select the prize between 1 to 5, and you can actually play for everything. Mm. 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Hello, you are live on the Win Big Show. My name is Cookie M. Preston with
1: Jaden.
0: And what is your name?
5: Hello.
0: Hello, you are live on the Win Big Show. What is your name?
5: Frank Zulu.
0: Frank Zulu, congratulations. You've won yourself a 200 kwacha courtesy of Win Big Zambia.
5: Oh, wow, thanks, my name. Zikoma.
0: Yeah. Mulikuti apa.
5: But
0: down ni akuti kulusaka kukafue kuzima kuchoma
5: town center area
0: yakulusaka
5: yakulusaka opposite people.
0: Okay chawama icho. So muze kona vanzano basite yako courtesy of Win Big Zambia vazidailinga
5: atfanywa mai
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5: pa mire cheze kapete 6 and 10 chako chako na magai.
0: Ehe, Alliance ina mwai wake, but at the end of the day, Alliance ama winner pa Win Big Zambia.
5: Okay, na amiki ya bambiri.
0: Yeo, enjoy that money.
5: Okay, skomo bambiri manini.
0: All right. Ah, there is a very, very happy man. Mm-hmm. Do you know that when a man is happy, the mood just changes the entire community?
1: Mm, the entire community change buno che, as long as the man is happy.
0: If a man is happy, I mean... Let me tell you, it's not easy to find a happy man.
1: Mm-hmm.
0: And when you meet a happy man, friend them, keep them, and stay together forever.
1: That sounds...
0: What do you mean?
1: Oh, nothing, Cookie. Nothing.
0: Okay, depends where you are, how you are receiving the information.
1: Okay.
0: And then we are calling our next lucky winner, and I hope that you pick up your phone, and I love that today's winners are actually picking up all the...
1: Quickly.
0: Every winner is actually picking up quickly and... Yeah, this is what we love.
1: Mm-hmm.
0: So we are calling our next lucky winner on the Win Big Show. Now, remember, you can tune in to the Win Big Show because it comes to you 3 times a day.
1: Mm-hmm.
0: Now, can you imagine? There's 60 winners every day.
1: Yeah, 60 winners every 20 in the morning, 20 afternoon, and 20 in the evening. So remember, you can be amongst those 60 people because those are a lot of people.
0: Yes, absolutely.
1: So just try it out today.
0: Absolutely. Mm-hmm. So now be sure to dial the USSD code. Don't wait for your neighbors and your neighbors' neighbors to play. You
5: Hello?
0: Can actually play. Hello. You are live on the Win Big Show. My name is Cookie and...
1: My name is Jaden.
0: And you are live on the Win Big Show. What is your name?
5: My name is Joseph Imbuda.
0: Mr. Joseph Imbula, congratulations. You've won yourself a 200 kwacha courtesy of Win Big Zambia.
5: Thank you. Congratulations.
0: Yeah, congratulations to you. And where are you tuned in from? Which part of Zambia are you in?
5: In Rwansha.
0: Muniku Rwansha. Chawa mwanamu wina 200 kwacha courtesy of Win Big Zambia.
5: Nengi mwana fanani. Panika message.
0: Yeah, chawa mecho. So, mwalashi tashani naena.
5: Yeah,
1: Wankoko.
0: Our congratulations once again. I'm going to win. So that's yet another lucky winner on your Win Big Show. On your Win Big Show, you know why I'm calling it your Win Big Show? Mm. Because this show is designed for you. Mm. A winner like you. The winner that's within you. Mm. Now, did you know that you can win yourself a 200 kwacha with an entry fee of 5 kwacha? Well, you can, courtesy of Win Big Zambia. Take this chance. 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Don't wait for luck. 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Mm-hmm. Now, you can actually play on MTN and Airtel simply by dialing *474#. 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You will receive a message with your token number and indicating the draw time. The prompt can delay, but it will come. If there is a network issue, try another network. As you play many times, as you increase your chances to win, win big. The rain of prizes is absolutely happening. We're going to be taking a quick break, and when we come back, we're still yet to call some more lucky winners, and I hope that you are one of the winners. And in case we don't call your number today, be sure to take an opportunity to simply dial the USSD code, which happens to be *474#.

0: 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Just ask Mlenga here what it's for.
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5: 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That's Sunday morning. And be sure to take advantage of this opportunity of a lifetime. Now, don't even just imagine. I know, I like to say imagine. Don't imagine. You can actually win yourself that money, that Honda Fit, that TV with a decoder, three smartphones. Now, for the three smartphones, remember, they're winners every single day. An entry fee is just 10 kwacha. You can win a smart TV with a decoder. There's one winner every week. An entry fee is 20 kwacha.
6: Mm-hmm. And then remember, for the winners, just make sure, you know, your phone is on so we can get to call you and just get to know what you're going to do with the money. But remember, it's automatically, the money comes to your account automatically. So we don't get to send the money to you directly when calling you. So you are already a winner. We just want to feel the excitement and just hear out what you're going to do, you know. So remember, *474# is the, you know, the code to dial on your phone to win yourself some money. Just 30 kwacha, 10 pincha kungena. That's a lot of money, you know.
5: All right, we are calling our next lucky winner. Yeah, the phone is definitely ringing. This could be your phone we are calling. Mm-hmm. Just have a look at your phone. Is it in your pocket? Is it in your handbag? Is it in your backpack? Is it in a friend's hands? Well, you can actually get your phone back and be sure to play the game. It's the Win Big Show. It's the biggest money-giving show in the country. And did you know that Win Big Zambia doesn't just give away money? Win Big Zambia also is giving away a TV set that comes with a decoder. And, of course, three smartphones every day, 10,000 kwacha cash where there's a winner every week, and a Honda Fit. This story could possibly be yours. It could be possibly be yours, but all you need to do is take that step by dialing *474#, and when you do dial it, yeah. My opportunities are bad.
6: Bino, chabena wajame mama funo chinja phone. Wajaka mbatini phone, yanga, nifungala kona iPhone, nifungala kona chani. This is the time for you to, you know, get that phone, or maybe buy that phone, or even win that phone with WinBig.
5: Now, you know? Think of a situation where you have a Tiankapeta and then you play and then win the three smartphones. Mm. That's an upgrade.
6: Upgrade. What a big upgrade.
5: And it means that you will be servicing even the people that you live with in your home. Mm-hmm. How about that?
6: That's very, very interesting and exciting. And though for those who like TV and then, you know, they also want a decoder, this package comes with a decoder. By playing 20 kwacha, the TV comes with a decoder. You get to win a TV with a decoder.
5: Yes, you do. So now we are calling our next lucky winner. The last one didn't pick up, but remember, if you find a missed call from us, be sure to send us a message. Hello, you're live on the Win Big Show. What is your name?
7: Moses Chirwa.
5: Mr. Chirwa, my name is Cookie M. Preston, and I'm with Jaden in studio. Congratulations, you've won yourself a 200 kwacha, courtesy of Win Big Zambia. Hello? Looks like we lost Mr. Chira there.
6: We lost the caller.
5: So we are actually calling him again. And I hope Mr. Chira picks up We're going to try to call him again. Please be sure to stay close to your phone. Once you do play the game, stay close to your phone so that you can enjoy limitless access to these beautiful conversations and also win that money simply by dialing the USSD code, which happens to be *474#. The more you play, the higher your chances of winning. So now the phone is ringing.
6: It's ringing, yeah.
5: Dear winner, this could be your turnaround. My name is Cookie. What are you doing?
7: Moses Chirwa.
5: Mr. Chirwa, what
7: are
5: you doing?
7: Thank you very much.
5: Yeah, welcome. What are you doing right now?
7: I'm at work in Loma Park.
5: Oh, nice.
7: Yeah, so I've seen a message, so I was wondering also.
5: Who has blessed me with this money? So the question was, what are you doing? Because we know you're checking your balance right now. Congratulations. You have won yourself a 200 kwacha, courtesy of Win Big Zambia.
7: Thank you very much, Mata.
5: You are absolutely welcome. What are you going to do with the money?
7: At least I'll sort something out today.
5: Aye.
4: That's good. That's good.
5: So make sure that you keep playing the game.
7: Yeah, I'll do so, madam. I'll do so just today.
5: All right. Congratulations to you once again, and continue to play the game.
7: Thank you, madam.
5: You are absolutely welcome. It's very nice. It's very, for me, I think it's very humbling having to have all these conversations with all of these lucky winners. Mabaya!
4: Mabaya! Winner, mabaya.
5: So we are calling yet another lucky winner, and soon we'll be wrapping up the program. But before we do the wrap-up, listen, there are times where you're just thinking, I need to go someplace. Mm. All I have is a 15 kwacha. Or maybe all I have is a 20 kwacha or a 5 kwacha. How about I invest my money in something? You know, like this 20 kwacha is meant for entertainment. Maybe kwendo kulako chanchan. But then you do have a choice, right? You have a choice to play in the Wing Big Show, where you can have multiple entries. And for me, 200 kwacha, I'm a 60 winners every day. Ah, my name has to come up. And definitely, you can also find yourself in the running. Now, trust and believe, Win Big Zambia is here to make sure that when you do play in the Win Big, on the Win Big Show, and of course the Win Big game, you can actually win big. And when you do win big, you'll be empowering even the people that are around you. But then, of course, me, I'm the type that's not going to tell you at no. I'm playing for all of us. I'm always playing for myself.
4: 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Because you win a TV, you share. You can't share a TV.
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8: Isana.
5: Yafu makuliva, Win Big Zambia. 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Okay, ciao, okay. 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Muli kwisa apa?
8: Apa ndi kukapiri.
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8: Alright.
5: Awe, enjoy that 200 kwacha.
8: Ara tamuishi yeso mwachita.
5: Ciao, amecho. Mubebe kunganda, tinawe na valete yako.
8: Oh, I don't know if we don't have a parejo. I know it was my first time. Now, today, me try.
5: yesterday in the morning.
8: Yeah.
5: Oh, very nice. All right, keep playing the game and congratulations once again.
8: Thank you, Madam Wakewell.
5: You too, thank you so much. That's a happy winner right there. Thank you so much for joining us today. Now remember, Win Big gives you, the player, frequent chances to win major prizes at very low entry fees. 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Now remember, in case you haven't played yet, Win Big Zambia is giving you so many opportunities. 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
5: 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Why don't you? Mm. My name is Cookie Ann Preston.
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0: UPND calls on ECZ to act over alleged NRUP death threats. In international news, 71 men arrested in Senegal for unnatural acts as crackdown intensifies. And in sports, Kalampa back home after Botswana tour.
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0: With upfront and reliable news every day, my name is Abigail Trassis. The Electoral Commission of Zambia, ECZ, has clarified that the official mark will still be used on ballot papers during the 2026 general elections. The Commission says, contrary to concerns raised over amendments to Section 60 of the Electoral Process Act, there has been no amendment removing the official mark from ballot papers. An ECZ official told journalists that the issue of removing the mark was raised by stakeholders during the amendment process but was dropped before the act was finalized. The official says ballot papers will therefore still be stamped using the official mark to validate them during voting.
2: And so throughout the process, we meet with a range of stakeholders. We try to meet with all political parties, with all contestants that are taking part in the elections, to understand different points of view, to understand different concerns, also to look at evidence to the extent to which those concerns are valid, and then to try to reflect those honestly in the report that we make, both after Election Day and in the final report. So independence is really at the heart of what we do. We are not influenced by any political side. We are not influenced by the government nor by the opposition. And we transmit to all of our observers that fundamental belief of being independent in the work that we do. The country, so they have also been documenting these cases. They've been talking to individuals who have been involved in this, whether that is candidates or supporters or the police or different aspects of that event. And in that gathering of information, we're making an evaluation on the extent to which that is impacting the process.
0: The United Party for National Development has called on the Electoral Commission of Zambia, ECZ, to take action over alleged threats to kill citizens by members of the NRPUP. In a letter to the ECZ Chief Electoral Officer, UPND Secretary General Batuke Emenda says the party has taken note of a video circulating on social media in which NRPUP senior official Binwang Pundu allegedly threatens citizens with death as a way of ascending to power. Mr. Emenda says such conduct is criminal and contravenes the Electoral Process Act and its code of conduct on electoral violence. He says threats or violence could deter voters from participating in the electoral process due to fear, particularly women, persons with disabilities, and youths. Mr. Emenda says Zambia has only one legitimate way of changing government, and that is through the ballot, not through violence or the killing of citizens. The UPND has asked the ECZ to intervene and provide guidance on the matter. The European Union Election Observation Mission has taken note of rising political violence ahead of Zambia's 2026 general elections. Deputy Chief Observer Dr. Bieta Martin Rosolomwitz says the mission is documenting cases of violence and assessing their impact on the electoral process.
2: And so throughout the process, we meet with a range of stakeholders. We try to meet with all political parties, with all contestants that are taking part in the elections, to understand different points of view, to understand different concerns, also to look at evidence to the extent to which those concerns are valid, and then to try to reflect those honestly in the report that we make, both after Election Day and in the final report. So independence is really at the heart of what we do. We are not

0: influenced by any political side. We are not influenced by the government nor by the opposition. And we transmit to all of our observers that fundamental belief of being independent in the work that we do. The country, so they have also been documenting these cases. They've been talking to individuals who have been involved in this, whether that is candidates or supporters or the police or different aspects of that event. And in that gathering of information, we're making an evaluation on the extent to which that is impacting the process.
1: We sincerely apologize for the earlier error. The Zambia Meteorological Department has warned of strong winds and falling temperatures across several parts of the country from tomorrow, Tuesday, 11th August, through Saturday, August 15th, 2026. The department says a high-pressure system over the Indian Ocean is driving strong, moist and cool airflow across Zambia. It says windy conditions are expected across the country, while temperatures are likely to drop in western Lusaka, central, southern, eastern and Muchinga provinces. The Meteorological Department has advised members of the public to dress warmly, particularly during cold nights and early mornings. People with respiratory conditions, as well as children and the elderly, have also been advised to limit exposure to dust and take appropriate protective measures. Parents and guardians have further been urged to closely supervise children around open fires, braziers and other heat sources to prevent burn-related injuries. People using water transport have also been advised to exercise extreme caution, as strong winds could create hazardous conditions on water bodies. The department says it will continue monitoring the weather situation and, together with the Disaster Risk Management Division, provide updates as necessary. In international news, Senegal has intensified its crackdown on same-sex relations months after passing a law increasing penalties for homosexual acts. The public prosecutor's office says 71 men have been arrested and charged with unnatural acts. The men have since appeared before a court, while charges against 28 other defendants have been dropped. More than 100 people have been charged since the new law came into force, including local celebrities accused of homosexual acts and in some cases deliberately transmitting HIV. However, the HIV transmission charges have been dropped. Senegal is among several West African countries to introduce or strengthen laws criticizing homosexuality in recent months. Activists, however, accuse politicians of scapegoating the LGBT plus community by focusing on an issue they say has broad public support. Still in international news, Nigeria's army has said it safely rescued 33 people after they were kidnapped by armed men while traveling through the country's northwestern Zamfara state. The army said its troops mobilized alongside the police immediately after hearing about the abduction in the Safe area of Zamfara on Saturday afternoon. The military found the kidnappers in the process of moving the hostages to an unknown location, the army said, and the gunmen fled into the nearby bush after coming under fire. Kidnappings by armed groups who hold people for ransom are common in parts of northwestern Nigeria, and major roads have become targets for attacks. Analysts say ransom payments by desperate families, intermediaries, or in some cases, Nigerian authorities have fueled the abductions. Nigerian Army spokesman Lieutenant Colonel Aliyu Danja said it was clear where the abductors were moving their hostages when troops intercepted them, adding that the army was now attempting to track the kidnappers. We now take a break and we'll return shortly with sports news.
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1: Nkana Football Club have returned to Kitwe after a successful 12-day preseason tour of Botswana. Kalampa played 6 matches, winning 4 and losing 2, and finished runners-up in the inaugural Tati River Cup. The tour gave coach Elijah Tana and his technical team an opportunity to assess the squad, improve match fitness, and test different combinations ahead of the 2026 Transitional League. Nkana opened the tour with 5-0 and 5-1 victories over Tune Rangers before beating Tunata 1-0 in a closed-door practice match. They then lost 1-0 to Enesia FC before beating the Tafik FC 3-0 in the Tati River Cup semi-final. However, Nkana lost 2-1 to Tunata FC in the final to finish second. The club has thanked sponsors Mopani Copper Mines for their continued support, as well as the Tati River Cup organizers, participating clubs, and the people of Botswana for their hospitality. Attention now turns to the RIRH Mopani Challenge Cup, where Nkana will face Mufulira Wanderers over 2 legs. The first leg will be played at Shinde Stadium on August 22nd, with the return leg set for Nkana Stadium on the 29th of August. And on that sporting note, we've come to the end of the Power FM Evening News. For more upfront and reliable news, be sure to follow us on Facebook by searching for the Power News Network page. Before we go, hear the headlines once more. ECZ says official mark will still be used on ballot papers. UPND calls on ECZ to act over alleged NRUP death threats. In international news, 71 men arrested in Senegal for unnatural acts as crackdown intensifies. And in sports, Kalampa back home after Botswana tour. This has been the Power FM Evening News. Thank you for joining us and do have a lovely evening.
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0: 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I love it. I love it. It's amazing.
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1: You're kidding, right?
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1: Really? Oh my God, no way.
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From success stories to the lessons behind the struggles, this is where authenticity meets inspiration. Don't miss out.

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